Friday, and we have got Josh Ross hanging with us tonight on Country Nights Live. Thank you so very much for joining us. Here's Nate Smith with Whiskey on You. Now we-

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1: What's going on? Good to see you.
0: It's always good to see
1: you. It's been a second.
0: Yeah, it has been a hot second. We were just... do you golf?
1: I poorly golf. If I can shoot under 100, I'm having the best day of my life. So I would like to say I golf. I golf 9 well, not 18 very well. That's usually what I say.
0: We were just talking about how I'm learning how to golf. We should try and go out sometime.
1: You probably outshoot me, so we could definitely shoot.
0: I could probably outdrink you on a golf course. That's about it.
1: Oh, yeah, maybe. Maybe, yeah.
0: Let's talk about the single Hate How You Look. It is flying up the charts right now. I think it's going to be your next number one. Congratulations.
1: Thank you. Yeah, just we'll see. I'm not trying to... jinx it too early, early on, fingers crossed, but just been so blessed to see, you know, this one grow so much faster than Single Again, and just having the support of country radio has been really, really cool too.
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23: Your Big Country Live Doppler forecast, mostly clear tonight, lows of 59 with a southeasterly wind around 10 miles per hour. Tomorrow mostly sunny, then mostly sunny and breezy, 83. And tomorrow night a chance of thunderstorms and showers at 60%, lows of 67. For more on your weather forecast, log online to BigCountry1077.com.
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2: If you had 30 seconds to describe Hate How You Look,
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3: 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It's a song that feels so good, but is actually the most sad song. It's got the sad lyrics, but with an up-tempo vibe, so which I think it's just like such a cool blend to have both in a song, and hope everybody enjoys it.
2: What made you pick this song and put it on the album? Why this one?
3: 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I think it was such a cool, like, if you didn't listen to the lyrics, you'd go, wow, this is just like an up-tempo fun song. And then you listen to the words and you're like, wow, this is actually kind of a sad concept. And I've always been such a fan of being able to do that. And I put in the live show, got to see what it did on the road kind of early on, even before releasing it. And it's been awesome to, it all's paying off on that song. So I appreciate it very much.
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11: 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Extended Career Experiences. 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

out downtown. 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
2: When you're up there on stage and you're playing songs and you've got the album out, so the audience has listened to all of your music already, yeah. Are you kind of watching them to figure out what the next single's going to be, what they're reacting to?
3: Yeah, I mean, I'm always trying new songs, and as long as the band allows me to, I always say, because I get them stressed out in the sense of being like, hey, I wrote the song today, can we learn it and play it in the show? And they're like, hey, we need more than a half an hour to learn it. But yeah, I think that it's just important to test new songs out on the road, and I try to do that and then be strategic on, you know, obviously up-tempo songs are a little easier because you're like, okay, but even like the slow sad songs, it's like, are fans really intrigued? Are they really paying attention? Are they talking during it? Yeah. And just learning what they like.
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3: 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So
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15: Your Big Country Live Doppler forecast, mostly clear tonight, lows of 59 with a southeasterly wind around 10 miles per hour. Tomorrow mostly sunny, then mostly sunny and breezy, 83. And tomorrow night a chance of thunderstorms and showers at 60%, lows of 67. For more on your weather forecast, log online to BigCountry1077.com.
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0: Wanted Me to Be. Talk to me about that song.
2: My favorite kind of style of songs, just like sad songs that mean something. Wanted Me to Be, from the moment, you know, recorded it, I was just like, there's something so lonely about the song that like felt powerful. And the concept of, I just had been there, and yeah, I could really relate to it. I felt like that people needed to hear that, and people could also relate to, you know, thinking you're making the right choices sometimes, and maybe they're wrong, and you probably deserve to be maybe alone, and that's kind of what it was. So yeah,
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2: 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Yeah, it's always good to have. 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
4: Your Big Country live Doppler forecast, mostly clear tonight, lows of 59 with a southeasterly wind around 10 miles per hour. Tomorrow mostly sunny, then mostly sunny and breezy, 83. And tomorrow night a chance of thunderstorms and showers at 60%, lows of 67. For more on your weather forecast, log online to BigCountry1077.com.
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0: Dan and Shay, Nate Smith, going on tour.
2: Yeah. Yeah, just been wrapping up the Nate Smith tour right now, which is great. And we got one more weekend or 2 days here in town at the Ryman, and then we go out with Dan and Shay this fall. And just looking forward to hanging with them more. They've been so awesome so far. And I'm so excited. They're one of the first country acts I went and saw live. So it's really cool that I get to now see them and watch the show every night and learn hopefully something from them.
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3: Luke Bryan and Jelly Roll. 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What are the biggest things that you've learned from watching them up on stage?
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4: 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Like he's done it, he's made what he needs and but he genuinely loves it and I think he still likes to get out of the house and I think that that's awesome and so watching that is really cool. And then you have somebody like Jelly Roll that I was to say like took a lot of, you know, moments in his life that maybe weren't so positive and made something positive of them and has a message and has helped a lot of people. So I think that two totally different, you know, when I watch them, two totally different things and they both have such a great purpose.
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21: Your Big Country Live Doppler forecast: mostly clear tonight, lows of 59 with a southeasterly wind around 10 miles per hour. Tomorrow mostly sunny, then mostly sunny and breezy, 83. And tomorrow night a chance of thunderstorms and showers at 60%, lows of 67. For more on your weather forecast, log online to BigCountry1077.com.
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2: I mean, probably like that, the Luke Bryan situation, or even Chad from Nickelback really taught me a lot in regards to like building it like a family on the road. And I think I've really taken that, like on the bus. Like, I would like to say that my guys and my band and everybody, we are like a very much family and crew. And it's just all, it stems down from the top. It comes from the top down. It's how you treat people. And really learned that from Chad. I mean, Chad's had people on his crew for 20 to 30 years, which is crazy.
0: Yeah, I've seen them in concert and it's a show to see.
2: It's a good show.
0: Yeah, absolutely.
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4: When severe weather strikes,
14: there is a strong line of thunderstorms moving through northwest Iowa right now.
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16: 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We meet the first and third Tuesday of the month at the Spencer Golf and Country Club. 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Throughout the year, Kiwanis After Five stays active with numerous projects, such as Just Because Roses, Christmas Boxes during the Grand Meander, and much more. 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
0: 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How much are you paying attention to all of that versus just hunkering down and focusing on the day-to-day?
2: I've gotten better at not opening my apps and checking things every morning. But no, I think actually I didn't hear that number until the other day. They said it at I think it was Riverfront before I went on stage at CMA Fest. And last time I heard it was at a billion. So to hear 1.4 is crazy. And yeah, it's wild. I mean, it's a big number. I feel like I'm still such a new artist, and gives me excitement just like keep going and putting out new stuff and let it keep growing.
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16: Your Big Country Live Doppler forecast, mostly clear tonight, lows of 59 with a southeasterly wind around 10 miles per hour. Tomorrow mostly sunny, then mostly sunny and breezy, 83. And tomorrow night a chance of thunderstorms and showers at 60%, lows of 67. For more on your weather forecast, log online to BigCountry1077.com.
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I know in a farming community, market information is important. 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
2: What's one goal that you still have your sights set on? I know a lot of country artists are going into acting, doing different things. What do you want?
3: I feel like in the career sense, it's just like keep building. You know, I want to be in arenas and stadiums, so I think that's always a goal for me. Yeah, the acting thing would be really cool. I mean, I have a history there of doing that before music, but that's long. That's a long story. No, I did like some background acting and some like small feature stuff and stuff that I someday maybe could come back to. And then the other goal is just like home life. I think that like we get to live kind of two different lives, and I've been so blessed to like have this on the road life, and it can kind of make home a little more. And I've been really honestly working in the last little while, just like figuring out what is home and enjoying that time at home and like actually taking a day for myself. So
2: 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Stay grounded in the middle of
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2: 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We're all human at the end of the day.
3: We are all the exact same. Yeah.
2: Josh, always good to have you on the show.
3: So good to see you. Thank you.
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Big thanks to Josh Ross for hanging with us on Country Nights Live tonight. Big thanks to our producer, Justin Reimer. And thank you for always being a part of the Country Nights Live family. Love you, love you, love you. Love you. Did I say I love you? Here's John Morgan, kid myself. We were young.

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2: Hey, welcome to After Midnight, everybody. Show number 1632 is on right now. I'm your host, Granger Smith. I've got something to tell you in case you didn't know already. Check your clock. It's no longer Friday evening. It's now Saturday morning. Welcome to the weekend. I've got some good news on the way to read for you. And Hudson's got some Nashville news to read for you. And I got a whole bunch of good country music to play for you. You're at the right place. Keep it right here. It's After Midnight.

0: Yes, the weekend is here. How about we get it rolling with some good news? What do you say? Stay tuned for two songs, and I'll share it with you.
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0: cold truth. There are these two high school seniors in Magnolia, Arkansas, Emmanuel Roden and Laverius Robinson, who decided to spend their summers mowing lawns. But get this, they're not charging a dime. And they're focused on folks who really need the help, especially the elderly. They got this idea from a YouTube video, and they've already mowed about 50 lawns. Their kindness is making a real difference in the community, and everyone is taking notice.
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2: No matter what you're doing tonight, thanks for letting me tag along. Hey, it's Granger Smith on After Midnight.

Man, it is late at night, early morning Saturday. What has got you up at this hour? I appreciate you hanging out. Call me up and share. My number's 866-607-8383.

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1: Hey, After Midnight, this is Mary. I'm getting ready to go in for my morning shift in Lamar's. I just love listening to your music every morning and hearing all your inspirational quotes from everybody. Keep up the good job and have a good day. Thank you.
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0: Ann Hudson coming in with the latest Nashville updates. And what do you have for us today?
1: Well, you know, Granger, it's no secret. I love me some Ella Langley. And she made the sweetest announcement on stage the other day. I think you'll even like it. I got the story coming up in your Nashville news next.

0: 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It's Ann Hudson.
1: So Ella Langley was performing on stage when she stopped down for a second to say that she now turns to God instead of men or drugs during hard times.
2: I've read my Bible almost every single day. Instead of trying to go to other things like I have before, either men or drugs or other feelings, to try to make myself feel a certain way, I go to Him first.
1: That's right. I love it. Are you ready for 4th of July? I can't believe we'll be celebrating America turning 250 years old. And if you follow Carrie Underwood, she posted the coolest video, I guess, of her driving home. And she's passing by a big ranch full of American flags. It's just gorgeous. You can check it out at aftermidnight.com.
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15: Your Big Country Live Doppler forecast, mostly sunny today, then mostly sunny and breezy, highs of 83. This evening, a 60% chance of thunderstorms and showers likely. Lows at 67. And Sunday, breezy, a chance of thunderstorms, then sunny, 96. For more on your weather, log on.

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1: 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She decided to take her own life. My wife was only 23. We have two daughters, 8 and 1.5. 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I'm devastated and lost. I know it's still fresh and it hurts, and I have so much anger, not towards my wife and not towards God. Matthew, so sorry, brother. It's tough to even read your email. It's tough to read. You have a tough road ahead of you, no doubt, but you also have a lot of life. I think it's important, Matthew, in the situation, especially with suicide, that you reinforce with these girls over and over, I am not leaving you.
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2: 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We're glad you're here. 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
6: Welcome to Saturday, everybody. Happy weekend. It's officially here. I'm your host, Granger Smith of After Midnight. I've got this question I've been asking for a few days, and I want to ask you again. Who was your first crush? I'm going to play some of the best phone calls from that, and I still want to hear from you. 866-607-8383. I've also got Earl Nibbles Jr., the country boy with a dumb criminal story. Hang tight. It's After Midnight.

0: Thanks so much for staying up with us. 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
1: We've been asking this question, topic of the hour. Did you have a crush as a kid? Who was your very first crush? I've been saying I think mine was Daisy Duke from the old school Dukes of Hazzard. I think a lot of boys probably felt the same. Who was yours? 866-607-8383.
2: My very first celebrity crush when I was 8 and 9 years old was Ricky Nelson. That should give you an idea how old I am, I guess.
1: It's crazy how we remember those things, how you guys could answer that so quickly. 866-607-8383.
3: My first celebrity crush was Shania Twain. She came to stay in the hotel I was working at. Came down about 5 o'clock in the morning with no makeup, looking to get some water for her dog. And she was drop dead gorgeous, by far most beautiful woman I had seen before my wife without makeup.
1: A tiny little thing, isn't she? Shania Twain, probably the celebrity crush for many. 866-607-8383.
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0: Hi, Granger. This is Luke Meeker out of Nelsonville, Ohio. I listen to you every night. I work 5 p.m. to 5 a.m. Love the show. Thank you.
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1: I'm Earl Dibbles Jr. I'm a country boy. I'm an honest boy, too, and crime don't pay. I got a story to prove it. Two men have been arrested on the Big Island of Hawaii after stealing over 75 pounds of oranges from a nearby farm. The two dumb criminals have been charged with theft and are prepping for preliminary hearings. Both men have been tried with theft in the second degree, which carries with a penalty of either 5 years in prison or 4 years probation and up to 12 months in jail, as well as criminal trespassing in the second degree. All over some oranges. What? Man, that's just dumb.
2: Yeah, yeah.
0: Thanks for staying up with us here on After Midnight with Granger Smith.
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13: Your Big Country Live Doppler forecast, mostly sunny today, then mostly sunny and breezy, highs of 83. This evening a 60% chance of thunderstorms and showers likely, lows of 67, and Sunday breezy, a chance of thunderstorms, then sunny 96. For more on your weather, log online to BigCountry1077.com.

0: I want to take one of your phone calls right now. I'm asking this question. It's very easy. What name pops in your head when I say this? Who was your first crush? 866-607-8383.
1: Hi, Granger. My crush was Bo Derek from the movie 10. I was sold on that.

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1: Hey, thanks for starting your Saturday here with me on After Midnight, y'all. I know, it's officially the weekend, and I'm Granger Smith, your host. I've got some things I want to talk about that went down on this day in history coming up, plus some Nashville news with Ann Hudson. Have you heard? Well, she's going to fill you in. A lot to discuss here in the middle of the night, you third shifters working on a Saturday. I'm glad you're with me.

It was on this day that the world first laid their eyes on a color TV. Do you know what year that was? Make a guess. Hang on, and I'll share more coming up in History in Two Songs.

0: loves talking about history, and he's even got the diploma to prove it. It's time for This Day in History on After Midnight with Granger Smith.
1: On this day, June the 27th, 1844, LDS founder Joseph Smith was killed in a gunfight that he instigated. 1929, the first color TV demo happened in New York City. 1939, the famous scene from Gone with the Wind, Frankly Dear, was filmed. 1950, President Truman orders U.S. forces to Korea. 1954, the first atomic power station opens up in Russia. 1994, Aerosmith becomes the very first band to let fans download a full new track for free from the internet. Some famous birthdays include reality star Khloe Kardashian, actor Tobey Maguire, activist Helen Keller, and director J.J. Abrams. Those are just a few things that went down on this day in history.
0: You're up after midnight with Granger Smith.
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9: 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We meet the first and third Tuesday of the month at the Spencer Golf and Country Club. Our meetings begin at 5:30 right after work, and we keep our meetings to under an hour. Throughout the year, Kiwanis After Five stays active with numerous projects, such as Just Because Roses, Christmas Boxes during the Grand Meander, and much more. We also give back by awarding scholarships to graduating seniors. If you want to learn more about Kiwanis After Five or see what we're up to, visit our page on Facebook. Or better yet, we invite you to attend one of our meetings in person at the Spencer Golf and Country Club, Kiwanis After Five of Spencer, a group of like-minded volunteers making a difference in the community, one child at a time.

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0: 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Thanks, Granger.
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0: Ann Hudson is coming up next with all the latest from Nashville. 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
1: Oh, well, this is kind of cool, Granger. Did you see Charlie Daniels Jr. released one of Charlie Daniels' songs? I got that story coming up in your Nashville news next.

0: news from Nashville's Music Row. It's Ann Hudson.
1: So just in time for our country's 250th birthday, a long-lost patriotic Charlie Daniels song has been released. It's called My Home.
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1: The song was originally recorded back in 2014 for a Macy's 4th of July television special, but it's kind of been forgotten about over the years, and Charlie Daniels' son, Charlie Daniels Jr., rediscovered it and, well, worked it up and has released it now. When Corey Kent was just 19 years old, he opened up about a story telling Toby Keith that he would not open for him. Toby Keith offered him $500 to open for him for 3 shows, and Corey Kent was like, no, I need $1,000. So Toby Keith actually was like, okay, I appreciate that you know your worth, and yes, I'll give you $1,000, and he ended up putting him on 6 shows. So the moral of the story is, know your worth. Look at a 19-year-old Corey Kent standing up for himself, and it paid off. That's so cool.
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8: Yeah. Your Big Country Live Doppler forecast, mostly sunny today, then mostly sunny and breezy, highs of 83. This evening, a 60% chance of thunderstorms and showers likely, lows of 67, and Sunday, breezy, a chance of thunderstorms, then sunny, 96. For more on your weather, log online to BigCountry1077.com.

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5: Weekend third shifters, thank you for keeping America rolling 24-7. That's what you do on the third shift. I'm your host, Granger Smith, and this is After Midnight. I've got a question. Nostalgia has a way of creeping into our senses. So what is a sound that reminds you of summertime? What's your answer? I got the best ones from this week. I'm going to play, and then I still want to hear from you. 866-607-8383.

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1: All right, asking this question. We're talking about senses. We're talking about how you could hear something and it takes you right back to nostalgia. It takes you right back to summertime. What is that summertime sound for you? 866-607-8383.
2: Dude, I'm going to have to say crickets, man. Crickets. Sunset, summertime, hearing those crickets, man. Oh, man, just something about that sound just brings me back to memories, man. The good old days, man, we don't get back, but crickets, man.
1: The good old days, man. Crickets make a certain sound in the summer that they don't make in the fall, right? 866-607-8383.
3: So, summertime sound would be my dad's whistle. All three of us girls would play. We could play out even a block away and we could hear my dad's whistle. It was amazing. But we knew that was time to come in.
1: Yeah, that's a good memory for me too. My dad used his thumb and his middle finger. I've never seen anybody do that, but he could whistle so loud and we all heard it. 866-607-8383.
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6: 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It's simple, accessible, and completely anonymous. If you have information or a tip related to a crime or investigation, contact the Clay County Sheriff's Office. 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

I really appreciate you waking up and starting Saturday with me here on After Midnight. I'm your host, Granger Smith. What has got you up so early on a Saturday? Call me, 866-607-8383.

0: Howdy, Granger. It's Stone in Montana. And I just got to say, I listen to your show every night. Really helps. It's really helped me through some tough times. And just keep up the good work. Thanks, my brother. See ya.
1: Thank you, Stone. That's what I'm here for, buddy.

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Jump in on the conversation, too. We're talking country, life, faith, and the road ahead. Follow us on socials and be a part of the After Midnight family.

If you're going to be a dumb criminal and carry a loaded gun through TSA, here's a little word of wisdom. Well, don't blame it on your wife. Earl's going to be here to share exactly what happened coming up next.

0: for Earl Dibbles and Dumb Criminals on After Midnight.
1: I'm Earl Dibbles Jr. I'm a country boy. I'm an honest boy, too, and crime don't pay. I got a story to prove it. See, a man in Virginia's been popped at Reagan National Airport after TSA officers discovered a loaded gun in his carry-on bag. The man was carrying a .22 caliber pistol with 5 bullets on Thursday. However, when the police confiscated the gun and cited the man on state charges, he actually blamed his wife by insisting that she packed his suitcase and he had no idea the gun was in there. So, not only is he in trouble with the law, now he's in trouble with his wife, too. That's dumb.
2: Yeah, yeah.
0: Thanks for staying up with us here on After Midnight with Granger Smith.
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11: Your Big Country Live Doppler forecast, mostly sunny today, then mostly sunny and breezy, highs of 83. This evening, a 60% chance of thunderstorms and showers likely, lows of 67, and Sunday, breezy, a chance of thunderstorms, then sunny, 96. For more on your weather, log online to BigCountry1077.com.

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0: There are these two high school seniors in Magnolia, Arkansas, Emmanuel Roden and Laverius Robinson, who decided to spend their summers mowing lawns. But get this, they're not charging a dime, and they're focused on folks who really need the help, especially the elderly. They got this idea from a YouTube video, and they've already mowed about 50 lawns. Their kindness is making a real difference in the community, and everyone is taking notice. That is good news.
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6: When severe weather strikes,
7: there is a strong line of thunderstorms moving through northwest Iowa right now.
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8: This here is a very dangerous storm. 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
7: We're getting reports now of large hail and 60-mile-per-hour winds. Now is the time to get to your basement or a small interior room on the lowest level.
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10: Locally, Council 3965 of Clay and O'Brien Counties feed and interact with the community through omelet breakfasts that support local nonprofit organizations. 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
11: If you are a Catholic man looking to serve your community in these and other ways, the Knights of Columbus may be for you. 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

0: This is After Midnight Music. Proud American music. You're up all night here on After Midnight with Granger Smith.
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Have you checked out our After Midnight Instagram lately? It looks completely different than it did just a couple weeks ago. Do you like keeping up with some of your favorite artists? We make it easy for you now. 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It'll take you right to it. 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

0: Hey, Granger, Kerry, trucking across Ohio and Indiana here tonight. Sure appreciate all you do for the trucking community. Have a great night, my friend. God bless you.
1: Kerry, appreciate you, man. 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Keep that shiny side up.

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0: You've got it locked on After Midnight.

0: Ann Hudson coming in with the latest Nashville updates. And what do you have for us today?
1: Well, you know, Granger, it's no secret I love me some Ella Langley. And she made the sweetest announcement on stage the other day. I think you'll even like it. I got the story coming up in your Nashville news next.

0: 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It's Ann Hudson.
1: So Ella Langley was performing on stage when she stopped down for a second to say that she now turns to God instead of men or drugs during hard times.
2: 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Instead of trying to go to other things like I have before, either men or drugs or other feelings, to try to make myself feel a certain way, I go to Him first.
1: That's right. I love it. Are you ready for 4th of July? I can't believe we'll be celebrating America turning 250 years old. And if you follow Carrie Underwood, she posted the coolest video, I guess, of her driving home. And she's passing by a big ranch full of American flags. It's just gorgeous. You can check it out at aftermidnight.com.
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4: Your Big Country Live Doppler forecast, mostly sunny today, then mostly sunny and breezy, highs of 83. This evening, a 60% chance of thunderstorms and showers likely, lows of 67. And Sunday, breezy, a chance of thunderstorms, then sunny, 96. For more on your weather, log online to BigCountry1077.com.

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1: 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And you look like a man that is putting boxing as number one. 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

Hey, thank y'all so much for sharing Saturday here with me on After Midnight. Before you take off and get this weekend started, let me remind you, God is great and He's worthy of our praise. I'm Granger Smith, coming to y'all from the Yee Yee Farm in Central Texas. 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
5: 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Welcome. I'm Granger Smith, your host. I've got some things that went down on this day in history I want to talk about that I've written down, plus some Nashville news, the latest stories about your favorite stars out there in Nashville with Ann Hudson. 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We are After Midnight.

It was on this day that the world first laid their eyes on a color TV. Do you know what year that was? Make a guess. Hang on, and I'll share more coming up in History in Two Songs.

0: loves talking about history, and he's even got the diploma to prove it. It's time for This Day in History on After Midnight with Granger Smith.
1: On this day, June the 27th, 1844, LDS founder Joseph Smith was killed in a gunfight that he instigated. 1929, the first color TV demo happened in New York City. 1939, the famous scene from Gone with the Wind, Frankly Dear, was filmed. 1950, President Truman orders U.S. forces to Korea. 1954, the first atomic power station opens up in Russia. 1994, Aerosmith becomes the very first band to let fans download a full new track for free from the internet. Some famous birthdays include reality star Khloe Kardashian, actor Tobey Maguire, activist Helen Keller, and director J.J. Abrams. Those are just a few things that went down on this day in history.
0: You're up after midnight with Granger Smith.
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1: You thought you could buy your way out of it. 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Joy comes from a different place. It's different than happiness. Joy comes from peace and relationship with our Lord and Savior, Jesus Christ. He shares a love overflowing with joy that he has with the Father. And he shares it out of abundance with an undeserving creature like me.
0: 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Keeping the night alive. 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

I appreciate you listening here late on a Friday, early on a Saturday. Where do you have After Midnight turned up tonight? My number's 866-607-8383. Hit me up tonight.

0: Hey, Granger, Ronnie Pledger here, driving the truck. I just picked up a load of carpet in Dalton, Georgia, earlier, headed for Oklahoma. I love your program every night. I listen to it every night. Keep up the good work. I really appreciate hearing you and everything. I'm with you, man, so hang in there.
1: I'm with you, too, Ronnie. Keep it between the lines.

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0: Ann Hudson is coming up next with all the latest from Nashville. Ann, what's on your radar today?
1: Oh, well, this is kind of cool, Granger. Did you see Charlie Daniels Jr. released one of Charlie Daniels' songs? I got that story coming up in your Nashville news next.

0: Nashville's Music Row. 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
1: So just in time for our country's 250th birthday, a long-lost patriotic Charlie Daniels song has been released. It's called My Home.
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1: The song was originally recorded back in 2014 for a Macy's 4th of July television special, but it's kind of been forgotten about over the years, and Charlie Daniels' son, Charlie Daniels Jr., rediscovered it and, well, worked it up and has released it now. When Corey Kent was just 19 years old, he opened up about a story telling Toby Keith that he would not open for him. Toby Keith offered him $500 to open for him for 3 shows. And Corey Kent was like, no, I need $1,000. So Toby Keith actually was like, okay, I appreciate that you know your worth. And yes, I'll give you $1,000. And he ended up putting him on 6 shows. So the moral of the story is know your worth. Look at a 19-year-old Corey Kent standing up for himself, and it paid off. That's so cool.
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3: Country 107.7 live Doppler forecast. Sunny today with a high of 81 and a breezy with wind gusts up to 25 miles per hour. Tonight, a 30% chance of showers and thunderstorms, increasing clouds with a low of 67 and a breezy with wind gusts up to 30 miles per hour. Tomorrow, a heat advisory in effect. A 40% chance of showers, cloudy, then becoming mostly sunny with a high of 94 with the heat index values as high as 101 and a low of 76. You can see the full forecast online anytime at BigCountry1077.com.

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Okay, y'all, this show of Saturdays After Midnight is officially over, but I want to remind you there's another show just kicking off right now on Yee Yee Radio. 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
1: From ABC News, I'm Chuck Sievertson. The U.S. and Iran trade attacks again in the Mideast. Iranian drones attacked Bahrain, where the U.S. Navy Fifth Fleet is, and a tanker was hit from the air in the Strait of Hormuz today after U.S. airstrikes on Iran. Iran says it's targeting American military installations to retaliate for overnight airstrikes. The U.S. had launched its airstrikes in response to an Iranian drone attack on a ship trying to get out of the Strait of Hormuz Thursday. What's called a framework agreement has been signed in Washington by Israeli and Lebanese officials, described as a first step toward peace following months of attacks between Israel and the Lebanese militant group Hezbollah. Yaqil Leiter, the Israeli ambassador to the U.S. in Washington.
2: Israel is at war with Hezbollah because Hezbollah is a proxy of Iran, and Iran is still committed to the destruction of Israel through its proxies. We will not allow that to continue. We will not allow them to succeed.
1: Hezbollah is not a party to this agreement just signed. At Miami International Airport, an American Airlines flight aborted takeoff after a business jet entered the same runway last evening.
3: You just told me to cross the runway, sir.
4: No, we said Amerijet 461.
1: That from liveatc.com. A close call at Newark Airport yesterday is being investigated. United pilot called to the control tower as they were landing to say that the jetliner almost hit a drone. Another pilot reported seeing the small drone a couple of thousand feet in the air. The plane landed safely, no injuries. For the rare back-to-back deadly earthquakes in Venezuela, the U.S. launching three urban search and rescue teams, including from Los Angeles and Fairfax, Virginia, to join that mission. The British military sending 250 firefighters and six dogs trained to find survivors. Andrea Brito says relatives are trapped in the rubble, but she is very hopeful.
5: I'm seeing videos of people that have been missing for 36 hours and they're still alive. So we still have hope.
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1: Extreme childhood obesity is being cited in the case against Michigan parents arrested this week on second-degree murder charges. The 7-year-old weighed 250 pounds at death. Genesee County Prosecutor David Layton says that the family was not destitute.

0: deport people who are in the country illegally. Because flop sweat is so unfashionable, says ABC's Jim Ryan.
1: It's Fashion Week in Paris, and it coincides with some of the highest temperatures ever recorded in the City of Lights. The show must go on. Fashion houses are providing guests with misting machines, parasols, and glasses of ice water served on silver platters.
0: The retirement party for Schlitz Beer in Wisconsin today. There will be live music, food, and sales of what was once the top-selling beer in the U.S. Wisconsin Brewing Company brewmaster Kirby Nelson says the last chance to get your hands on Schlitz will be at Old World Wisconsin Museum on the 4th of July.
2: We've had folks who worked at Schlitz, who delivered Schlitz, who represented Schlitz in sales, who drank Schlitz all their lives. They all had a Schlitz story.
0: Chuck Sievertson, ABC News.
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8: From the news desk at Northwest Iowa Now with the latest news for Northwest Iowa, I'm Anthony Gonzalez. Clay County is preparing for a new state law that will raise the speed limit on most paved roads from 55 to 60 miles per hour. Senate File 378, signed by Governor Kim Reynolds on June 1st, increases the statutory speed limit on paved county roads effective July 1st. Clay County Engineer Cole Budak says that change triggered a required safety review of local roads.
9: When those roads were designed, they were designed for 55 miles per hour. So given the speed limit change, we needed to go out and conduct a study to make sure that they were properly set up for a 60 mile per hour change, or if there's anything that needed to change to accommodate the 60 mile per hour change safely.
8: The engineering study evaluated more than 200 miles of paved roads, focused on passing sight distance, no passing zones, and warning sign placements. Officials found that while much of the system can safely handle the higher speeds, several stretches do fall short. As a result, Budak says some areas will temporarily remain posted at 55 miles per hour until improvements can be made. Improvements include the relocation of no passing zones, extending pavement markings, and adjusting signage. Budak says the goal is to have all roads updated by the end of this year. Drivers should also be prepared to see speed limits fluctuate on some roads, with 55 mile per hour zones appearing within otherwise 60 mile per hour stretches. Clay County Sheriff Chris Raveling says local law enforcement will try to be flexible during the transition.
10: We're talking 5 miles an hour, so there's discretion there.
9: Yeah,
10: we're not going to go out and just start writing people because it went to 60. So, you know, one of those things, just like when we went to hands-free, you know, we did a few months of targeted warnings, and this would be the same thing.
8: County officials emphasized that beginning July 1st, 60 miles per hour will be the default on paved roads, unless a lower speed is clearly posted. However, any signs displaying 55 miles per hour should still be followed, as those locations may have safety concerns that still need to be addressed. Crews will begin making the necessary updates

0: in the coming months. Representatives from Japan recently visited with Northwest Iowa farmers. On Monday, June 15th, Kaz Suzuki and Hiro Kondo with House Foods America toured the area as part of an effort to strengthen ties with organic soybean growers and better understand how their crops move from the field to food products like tofu. Suzuki says the company wants to build a stronger connection between farmers and their products.
1: I just want to make a story from soybean to tofu and then try and make a tofu loop together. That's our main concept.
0: House Foods America has produced tofu in the United States since the early 1980s and currently sources hundreds of truckloads of soybeans from the Midwest each year. Still, Suzuki says many farmers don't always see where their crops ultimately end up.
1: Yeah, we will have a tofu party this fall, gathering with the farmers. And I just want to, you know, have the lots of farmers to come at the cattle facility to have a tofu, those who never eaten before the tofu. So, you know, they never even know the soybean itself can make tofu as well.
0: During the visit, Suzuki also admired Iowa's landscape, calling it one of the most productive soybean growing regions he has ever seen.
1: Soybean and corn, that's it. You know, it's amazing. I mean, I've never seen this before, like a soybean horizontal field. You know, it's only soybean here, right? Soybean with a little cumin.
0: House Foods officials say the visit is just a beginning, with plans to continue building relationships with farmers across the Midwest in the years ahead. Arnold Motor Supply is kicking off a year-long centennial celebration this weekend.
2: You know, we started the business in Spencer selling parts for automobiles before there were paved roads to Spencer. This was cutting edge 100 years ago. E.P. Arnold founded the business. He was a native of the area. It came from lumber and grocery background, so had no background in automotive at all.
0: President and lead partner Eric Johnson says the entire 100-year history is one of overcoming obstacles, including the Spencer fire.
2: He had a partner up until the day before the fire. They signed the papers on Friday, and the business burned on Saturday. So some pretty good obstacles from the beginning. Obviously, he then had to navigate through World War II. He had to navigate through all of the changes in just transportation in general, what we were driving for cars. I would lump the flood of 2 years ago into that of some of the big things that we've had to navigate. Obviously, where we're situated, we were hit as hard as anyone with that.
0: Arnold Motor Company is holding an open house of its corporate office and distribution center at 601 First Avenue Southwest on Saturday.
2: You know, from the outside, it looks like just a big brick building, but there's a lot that goes on inside, and I think it's not just an opportunity for us to kind of show off the building, but it really, the building is a reflection of the people that work in it. And that's what excites me the most is give our people the opportunity to show where they work, where they come every day, and where they do some pretty cool things.
0: Tours will be held in the morning, and a classic car show will be held at the Arnold Motor Supply Store on Grand Avenue in the afternoon. 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The Boomers and Crooners concert series at the Roof Garden Ballroom continues this Sunday. 50s and 60s legend Chubby Checker will be performing two shows at 2 o'clock p.m. and 7:30 p.m. This week, Kevin Tillam did an exclusive interview with Mr. Checker, who said his dream of performing started at the age of four.
3: Because when I was a kid, Kevin, my mom took me to the fair in South Carolina, and I was 4 years old, and I saw Ernest Tubb singing on the stage. And all I ever wanted to do is to be a singer. That's all I ever wanted to do. So every time I play, my dream is renewed, and it's going to happen Sunday at Arnold Park.
0: Checker's most famous song is The Twist, which was recorded 60 years ago. 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I'm Anthony Gonzalez.
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5: The Country 107.7 Live Doppler Forecast. Sunny today with a high of 81 and a breezy with wind gusts up to 25 miles per hour. Tonight, a 30% chance of showers and thunderstorms. Increasing clouds with a low of 67 and a breezy with wind gusts up to 30 miles per hour. Tomorrow, a heat advisory in effect. A 40% chance of showers, cloudy, then becoming mostly sunny with a high of 94 with the heat index values as high as 101 and a low of 76. You can see the full forecast online anytime at BigCountry1077.com.

0: His name is Shane Prophet, and long live country. I agree with his sentiment. Good morning, everybody. Rhonda Whitaking with you on a Saturday morning. Happy Saturday, 27th day of June. Let's celebrate the bartender and the mixologist day today. It is a Saturday, so enjoy. It's honoring the two professions. Now, the two words are used interchangeably. Technically, bartender, person who tends bar, serves drinks. Mixologist, they're the one that masters the art of creating the ingredients to create the cocktail. What's your favorite cocktail? The Manhattan? No. The martini? No. Just serve up a beer. I'll be happier that way. It's Happy Birthday to You Day today. It's been translated into at least two dozen languages, and Guinness once called it the most recognizable song in English. So today is the birthday of the woman who wrote the song's melody, Mildred Hill. She was born on this date in 1859. Pineapple Day today. Whether you're eating pineapple upside down cake or sipping a pina colada, because it's mixologist day today, be sure you celebrate the occasion with pineapples and someday. Fun fact, it says here, pineapples were a status symbol in the 18th century, and you could rent one for the evening to take to the party. Came to the party with my pineapple. And it's Bingo Day today, a popular game both young and old. I love playing bingo for prizes. And if you like to do so as well, I saw on the Facebook page, it's Mallard Duck Days. And they're having all kinds of fun in Mallard today. And one of them, Ducks Unlimited Bingo at the tent from 2 to 4 this afternoon. That's happening in Mallard.
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0: Hardy, Eric Church, Tim McGraw, Morgan Wallen. It's called MacArthur. Big Country 107.7. Well, today's the last day before the heat wave. So mostly sunny, 83, breezy today. Those winds gusting up to 30 mile an hour. It's going to bring in some moisture. So tonight it's going to be humid and a low only in the mid 60s. We'll keep those breezy conditions. And then tomorrow starts the heat wave. We do have a 30% chance of showers in the morning on Sunday. Otherwise, clouds through about mid morning, gradually clearing. We'll see a high in the mid-90s. We're going to see 90s right on through the entire work week. So we'll keep our fingers crossed. We'll get a little cooler by next weekend. But yeah, it's going to be hot and then chances of thunderstorms in the overnight hours for the next several days. In sports, Minnesota Twins take on the Rockies. They start a series with them tonight. They'll get underway at about 7 o'clock. No, I take that back. 6:30 is when we'll start our pregame. And then tomorrow, it's racing action on the Big Country Toyota Save Mart 300. It's from the Sonoma Raceway. 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

0: the Dogs. That's Blake Shelton, Big Country 107.7. Well, we sure had a lot of fun qualifying people for the America 250, and we still have four more days of qualifying Monday through Thursday next week. 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The following day, we draw three lucky qualifiers, okay? And they get this really cool America 250 t-shirt as well. 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
1: 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For this final newscast, the news anchors you've been listening to for years wanted to say goodbye. The longtime anchor of the CBS World News Roundup, Steve Kathan.
2: Well, we are saying farewell this morning. America's longest-running newscast signs off for the last time.
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8: From the news desk at Northwest Iowa Now with the latest news for Northwest Iowa, I'm Anthony Gonzalez. Clay County is preparing for a new state law that will raise the speed limit on most paved roads from 55 to 60 miles per hour. Senate File 378, signed by Governor Kim Reynolds on June 1st, increases the statutory speed limit on paved county roads effective July 1st. Clay County Engineer Cole Bodak says that change triggered a required safety review of local roads.
9: When those roads were designed, they were designed for 55 miles per hour. So given the speed limit change, we needed to go out and conduct a study to make sure that they were properly set up for a 60 mile per hour change, or if there's anything that needed to change to accommodate the 60 mile per hour change safely.
8: The engineering study evaluated more than 200 miles of paved roads, focused on passing sight distance, no passing zones, and warning sign placements. Officials found that while much of the system can safely handle

0: Bay County Sheriff Chris Raveling says local law enforcement will try to be flexible during the transition.
1: We're talking 5 miles an hour, so there's discretion there.
2: Yeah,
1: we're not going to go out and just start writing people because it went to 60. So, you know, one of those things, just like when we went to hands-free, you know, we did a few months of targeted warnings, and this would be the same thing.
0: County officials emphasized that beginning July 1st, 60 miles per hour will be the default on paved roads, unless a lower speed is clearly posted. However, any signs displaying 55 miles per hour should still be followed, as those locations may have safety concerns that still need to be addressed. Crews will begin making the necessary updates in the coming months. Representatives from Japan recently visited with Northwest Iowa farmers. On Monday, June 15th, Kaz Suzuki and Hiro Kondo with House Foods America toured the area as part of an effort to strengthen ties with organic soybean growers and better understand how their crops move from the field to food products like tofu. Suzuki says the company wants to build a stronger connection between farmers and their products.
3: I just want to make a story from soybean to tofu and then try and make a tofu loop together. That's our main concept.
0: House Foods America has produced tofu in the United States since the early 1980s and currently sources hundreds of truckloads of soybeans from the Midwest each year. Still, Suzuki says many farmers don't always see where their crops ultimately end up.
3: Yeah, we will have a tofu party this fall, gathering with the farmers. And I just want to, you know, have the lots of farmers to come at the cattle facility to have a tofu, those who never eaten before the tofu. So, you know, they never even know the soybean itself can make tofu as well.
0: During the visit, Suzuki also admired Iowa's landscape, calling it one of the most productive soybean growing regions he has ever seen.
3: Soybean and corn, that's it. You know, it's amazing. I mean, I've never seen this before, like a soybean horizontal field. You know, it's only soybean here, right? Soybean with a little human.
0: House Foods officials say the visit is just the beginning, with plans to continue building relationships with farmers across the Midwest in the years ahead. Arnold Motor Supply is kicking off a year-long centennial celebration this weekend.
4: You know, we started the business in Spencer selling parts for automobiles before there were paved roads to Spencer. This was cutting edge 100 years ago. E.P. Arnold founded the business. He was a native of the area. It came from lumber and grocery background, so had no background in automotive at all.
0: President and lead partner Eric Johnson says the entire 100-year history is one of overcoming obstacles, including the Spencer fire.
4: He had a partner up until the day before the fire. They signed the papers on Friday, and the business burned on Saturday. So some pretty good obstacles from the beginning. Obviously, he then had to navigate through World War II. He had to navigate through all of the changes in just transportation in general, what we were driving for cars. I would lump the flood of 2 years ago into that of some of the big things that we've had to navigate. Obviously, where we're situated, we were hit as hard as anyone with that.
0: Arnold Motor Company is holding an open house of its corporate office and distribution center at 601 First Avenue Southwest on Saturday.
4: You know, from the outside, it looks like just a big brick building, but there's a lot that goes on inside, and I think it's not just an opportunity for us to kind of show off the building, but it really, the building is a reflection of the people that work in it. And that's what excites me the most, is give our people the opportunity to show where they work, where they come every day, and where they do some pretty cool things.
0: Tours will be held in the morning, and a classic car show will be held at the Arnold Motor Supply Store on Grand Avenue in the afternoon. Big Country 107.7 will be there live. The Boomers and Crooners concert series at the Roof Garden Ballroom continues this Sunday. 50s and 60s legend Chubby Checker will be performing two shows at 2 o'clock

0: p.m. and 7:30 p.m. This week, Kevin Tillam did an exclusive interview with Mr. Checker, who said his dream of performing started at the age of 4.
1: Because when I was a kid, Kevin, my mom took me to the fair in South Carolina, and I was 4 years old, and I saw Ernest Tubb singing on the stage. And all I ever wanted to do is to be a singer. That's all I ever wanted to do. So every time I play, my dream is renewed, and it's going to happen Sunday at Arnold Park.
0: Checker's most famous song is The Twist, which was recorded 60 years ago. 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I'm Anthony Gonzalez.
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5: Time now for funeral announcements on KICD. A celebration of life for 67-year-old Luann Hawk of Cylinder, formerly of Newton, will be held today at 1 o'clock at the Cylinder Firehouse in Cylinder. The Gehlen Funeral Home is in charge of the arrangements for 67-year-old Luann Hawk of Cylinder, formerly of Newton. Funeral services for 87-year-old Marilyn Ann Mieschied of Spencer will be held today at 2 o'clock at the Warner Funeral Home of Spencer. The Warner Funeral Home of Spencer is in charge of the arrangements for 87-year-old Marilyn Ann Mieschied of Spencer. Funeral services for 82-year-old Curtis Rotunda of Spirit Lake will be held Monday at 10:30 at the St. Mary's Catholic Church. The Turner Jenner's Funeral Home is in charge of the arrangements for 82-year-old Curtis Rotunda of Spirit Lake. Services for 92-year-old Virgil Huberty of Emmitsburg will be held Monday at 10:30 at the Holy Family Catholic Church in Emmitsburg. The Martin Matthys Funeral Home of Emmitsburg is in charge of the arrangements for 92-year-old Virgil Huberty of Emmitsburg. Services for 47-year-old Chanel Gembler of Spencer, formerly of Lake Park, will be held on Monday at 5 o'clock at the Turner Jenner's Funeral Home in Lake Park. The Turner Jenner's Funeral Home of Lake Park is in charge of the arrangements for 47-year-old Chanel Gembler, formerly of Lake Park. A celebration of life for 57-year-old Ross Patrick Reaganator of Cary, Illinois, formerly of Spencer, will be held at a later date. Ross passed away on June 6th. And services for 77-year-old Dean C. Copen of Spencer will be held on Tuesday at 11 o'clock at the Sacred Heart Catholic Church in Spencer. Oakcrest Funeral Services of Algona is in charge of the arrangements for 77-year-old Dean C. Copen of Spencer. That has been a look at funeral announcements for today. You can see them online anytime at NorthwestIowaNow.com or BigCountry1077.com.
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5: 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Taking a look at your weather summary for today, a prolonged period of hot, muggy, oppressive weather will begin tomorrow and is likely to continue in large part through the coming week and potentially the 4th of July weekend. An extreme heat watch has been issued from Sunday afternoon through Tuesday evening. Before the heat sets in tomorrow, widely scattered showers and isolated thunderstorms are expected tonight into tomorrow. A few storms may be strong and produce hail or gusty winds, but the overall severe weather threat is low. The heat wave may be disrupted briefly by overnight thunderstorm chances some days next week, especially in western and northern Iowa. And now your live Doppler forecast. For today, sunny with a high of 81 and breezy with southeast winds at 10 to 20 miles per hour, wind gusts as high as 25. Tonight, a 30% chance of showers and thunderstorms mainly after 3 a.m., increasing clouds with a low of 67 and breezy with southeast winds at 15 to 20 miles per hour, wind gusts as high as 30. Tomorrow, there is a heat advisory in effect, starting the day off with a 40% chance of showers and thunderstorms in the morning, cloudy, then becoming sunny with a high of 94, heat index values as high as 101, breezy with southeast winds at 20 to 25 miles per hour, wind gusts as high as 35. Sunday night, mostly cloudy, then becoming clear with a low of 76. Southerly winds around 15 miles per hour, wind gusts as high as 25. Monday, sunny and hot with a high of 96 and breezy with south winds at 15 to 25 miles per hour, wind gusts as high as 40 miles per hour. Monday night, a chance of showers with a possible thunderstorm. Partly cloudy with a low of 73 and breezy with south winds at 10 to 20 miles per hour, wind gusts as high as 30. Tuesday, sunny and hot with a high of 95. Tuesday night, a chance of showers with a possible thunderstorm. Partly cloudy with a low of 71. Wednesday, partly sunny with a high of 91. Wednesday night, a chance of showers and thunderstorms. Partly cloudy with a low of 72. Thursday, mostly sunny with a high of 92. Thursday night, a chance of showers and thunderstorms. Partly cloudy with a low of 72. And Friday, sunny with a high of 93. And again, today it's going to be sunny with a high of 81 and a breezy. Record high, 103 degrees set in 1934. Record low, 41 set in 1968. 4-inch soil temperature as of today, 60 degrees. Sunrise this morning was at 5:43 and sunset this evening will be at 9:04. You can see the full forecast online anytime at bigcountry1077.com or northwestiowanow.com.
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12: 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There's the count. We get a three count for the referee. There's the win by four.
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13: Spencer hosted their softball invitational on Friday. Six teams competed, three games in total for those teams making it to the championship, including a couple of KICD Nine County area teams. For the Tigers, they started off the day with a 14-8 win against Lamar's. Kelsey Sonius, the eighth grader, got into the circle to get things started for the Tigers. Her first varsity start, she came into the day with 1.2 innings pitched. The Tiger eighth grader went 6 innings that day.

0: allowed 6 hits, 8 runs, 6 earned, walked 6, and struck out 2, getting credited for the win. The loss went to Kaylee Krohn of Lamar's. 5 innings work, 15 hits, 14 runs, 12 of those earned, walking 3 and striking out 0. It was a big game for Lucy Symington. She had 4 hits in 4 at-bats. 3 of those were doubles. She also had 2 runs batted in and scored 3 runs. Bryn Merchant also scored 3 runs on the day with 2 runs batted in and a couple of hits as the Tigers cruised to that 14-8 win, starting off their tournament at 1-0. After Lamar's beat Denison Sleswig in the second game for Pool A, Spencer took on the Monarchs in their second game. If Spencer won, they advanced into the championship game, and the Tigers would pick up the 4-1 win in a really fun, well-contested game. Jersey Vale got the win in this one, throwing 7 innings, allowing 3 hits, 1 earned run, walking 1, and striking out 8. While Denison Sleswig's Haley Lutz took the loss, 7 innings of work, 9 hits, 4 runs, 4 earned, walking 1, and striking out 5. Maddie Steven had a big day at the plate against Denison Sleswig. She was 3-for-3 with a couple of doubles and a single, scoring 2 runs as well. And Spencer advanced into the championship game to take on Newell Fonda. The Mustangs came in. They're a top 10 team in Class 1A. They're preparing for getting a number 1 seed in their postseason bracket, and they were facing off against the best statistical starter for Newell Fonda in Josie Walsh. Dakota Lux got things started in a big way, hitting a solo home run as the leadoff hitter for the Tigers in the bottom of the first inning after Jersey Vale had struck out the Newell Fonda side in the top half. That gave Spencer the 1-0 lead. Lucy Symington hit another double on the day. The Tiger catcher had 4 doubles in all over those 3 games. Symington ultimately ended up that game with 3 runs scored against Newell Fonda, walked her other 2 at-bats, and had an RBI. Spencer led 2-0 after that first inning, and then some impressive small ball from the bottom of the lineup manufactured their 3rd run there in the second. Maddie Steven drew a walk and then advanced up to 2nd on a wild pitch. Out of a 3-1 count, Jill Kabrick ambushed the Newell Fonda defense with a bunt. That was a sacrifice that advanced Steven up to 3rd, and then Kelsey Sonius, the 8th grader, laid down a bunt herself to drive in Steven, making it 3-0. While the Newell Fonda offense continued to be contained on the other side, we went into the bottom of the 3rd inning, and the Spencer offense exploded, scoring 9 runs, all of those earned on 6 hits. They managed to knock out Josie Walsh out of the game, who was replaced by Manlin Vanderhoff. And Spencer led 12-0 going into the 4th inning. All they needed to do was hold Newell Fonda to 2 runs or less, and they took the Newell Fonda lineup 3 up, 3 down, and a ground out, a strikeout, and a flyout to end the game. And Spencer beat again a top 10 Newell Fonda team by a score of 12-0 to pick up the win and the Spencer Softball Invitational Championship on Friday. Jersey Vale got the win in that one. 4 innings pitched, 2 hits, no runs, walked 1 and struck out 5. Josie Walsh takes a loss in 2 innings of work with 5 hits, 6 runs, 6 earned, walking 4 with no strikeouts. Other softball scores and baseball scores from around the KICD 9-county area will be reported on Monday morning from the entire action from both Friday and Saturday. That'll be coming up on the Sportscast for News Radio 102.5 AM 1240 KICD and Big Country 107.7. That's a look at sports on KICD for Northwest Iowa Now. Reporting from the Spencer Softball Invitational, this is Stephen Cutler.
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0: two of the hottest artists in country music today. That's what happens when you team them up together. Ella Langley, Morgan Wallen, Big Country 107.7. I'm going to be busy today. After I'm done here, I'm headed down to Arnold Motor Supply. They are celebrating 100 years at Arnold Motor Supply, and you're invited to the celebration. We'll start things off today. They've got an exclusive open house at the distribution center, and they've got a tour from 10:30 until noon. So it's kind of cool to see the operation and how things run behind the scenes. Stick around. We've got a classic car show, 12:30 till 2:30. The employees have some really cool cars they'll have on display down there at Arnold Motor Supply. I'm going to be live down there starting a little after 11 o'clock, and we invite you to come join the festivities at Arnold Motor Supply here on Big Country 107.7.
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0: feisty girl, Miranda Lambert, Gunpowder and Lead, Big Country 107.7. Today's the last decent day before we get the warm-up. Several 90-degree days are in our future, but today, mostly sunny, a high near 83. A little breezy out of the southeast, 15 to 20, gusting up to 30. Got a chance of some showers and thunderstorms later on tonight, and we'll see a low around in the mid-60s, and then tomorrow starts the warm-up as the heat index values will be near 100. We'll look for a high tomorrow of 94. Let's check in with the Spencer Hospital. It's time for our Clay County Weekly Health Update.
1: It's time for a Clay County Health Update, always brought to you by Spencer Hospital. And today we're talking about another big project that Spencer Hospital has undertaken in recent years, the transition to Epic Electronic Health Records. And joining us, Ed Meyer, Vice President of Information Technology and Security at Spencer Hospital. And Ed, thank you for being here today.
2: Thank you for having me.
1: Yeah, so Spencer Hospital has had a lot happening this year. Before we dive into Epic, can you talk about that?
2: Absolutely. It's been very busy and exciting for Spencer Hospital. We've completed several major projects, including the installation of a new nuclear medicine CT scanner. We purchased the medical arts building. We've renovated pods in the Avera Spencer Clinic, and we've opened our new emergency department. We're also wrapping up renovations at our Sioux Rapids Family Care Clinic and building a new pathology lab within the Spencer Hospital. Each of these projects represents an investment in the future of healthcare in our region, helping us expand your services, improve efficiency, and enhance the patient experience. So while these improvements are incredibly important, they also require a tremendous amount of work from our employees. Our staff have continued to provide exceptional care while adapting to construction and new equipment, new spaces, new processes. Their dedication and commitment to our patients throughout all of these changes has been truly remarkable. And I want to take this opportunity to thank them for their commitment through these changes, because none of this would be possible without the incredible team we have at Spencer Hospital.
1: And another major project that has been part of this transition is Epic. So what exactly is Epic?
2: Epic is an electronic health record, often called an EHR. It's the software healthcare providers use every day to document patient care, manage medical records, schedule appointments, review test results, communicate with patients, and coordinate care across different departments and organizations. Epic is one of the most widely used healthcare records in the country and is used by many of the nation's largest hospitals and healthcare systems.
1: So why do Spencer Hospital decide to make this change?
2: So this transition is about improving care and access for patients and families in our entire region. We previously used a system called Meditech, which served well for many years, but healthcare continues to evolve, and we wanted a platform that would provide better connectivity, better communication, and a better overall patient experience. Epic allows us to share that information more efficiently, improve care coordination, and give patients greater access to their personal health information. It's an investment in the future for the entire region.
1: Yeah, this wasn't a small undertaking, was it?
2: Not at all. In fact, this is the largest project happening at Spencer Hospital right now. We officially went live with Epic at 4 a.m. on Saturday, May 30th, and every single member of our team has been involved in some way. So whether they provide direct patient care, scheduled appointments, registered patients, documented in the medical record, or supported those systems that everyone uses, everyone has played a role. And anytime you change technology that people use every day, it feels overwhelming. Change can be intimidating, especially in healthcare, where our teams are focused first and foremost on taking care of the patient. But our employees have done an incredible job preparing for this transition and helping our patients through the process.
1: So what changes have patients noticed?
2: Well, our goal throughout this transition was that patients wouldn't notice any change in the quality of the care they receive. What they may have noticed is that we've asked them to create a MyChart account or verify their registration information in our system. MyChart is Epic's patient portal, and it's really the front door for patients to access their health information. Many patients have found that a lot of their information transferred automatically into the new system, which has helped make the transition easier. If patients haven't already registered, I'd encourage them to visit spencerhospital.org and set up their MyChart account. There's also a mobile app that makes it very easy to access health information right from your smartphone or tablet.
1: I know learning a new system takes time, so have patients noticed that adjustment period?
2: Well, they might have. Some patients have noticed that our team takes a little extra time as they document information or navigate through the new system. And we truly appreciate the encouragement, the patience, and grace that our patients have shown us, especially during these first few weeks. Learning a new electronic health record system is a significant undertaking, and our staff has embraced the challenge because they know that the long-term benefits will ultimately benefit our patients.
1: One thing that makes this transition especially interesting is that Spencer Hospital isn't the only healthcare organization making this move.
2: That's right. Within our region, Epic is becoming the biggest topic of conversation. In addition to Spencer Hospital, several other healthcare organizations in our area have recently implemented Epic, including Avera, Northwest Iowa Surgeons, and Northwest Iowa Bone, Joint, and Sports Surgeons. One of the exciting benefits is that patients can access information from many of their providers through the same MyChart app. Instead of managing multiple portals and multiple logins, patients can connect with participating providers through a single platform.
1: This sounds like a major advantage for patients.
2: Well, it really is. And one of the biggest benefits patients are already seeing is improved access to their personal health information. Through MyChart, patients can easily view appointments, their test results, their visit summaries, medications, and they can communicate directly with their healthcare team. Epic also improves connectivity with larger healthcare systems throughout the country. Most major hospitals and healthcare systems already use Epic. Or if they're traveling and need medical care outside our region, healthcare providers can more easily access important medical information from Spencer Hospital when appropriate. That helps improve care coordination, reduces duplication of testing, ensures providers have information they need to make the informed decisions about a patient's care.
1: Any final thoughts for our listeners?
2: Thank you to our employees and to our patients. Our employees have worked tirelessly to make this transition successful, and they continue to provide the same exceptional care every day. And our patients have been incredibly supportive as we've implemented this new system. So everything we do is focused on improving care and access for patients and families in the region, and we're excited about the opportunity Epic creates, and we look forward to serving our community even better in the years ahead.
1: Ed Meyer, Vice President of Information, Technology, and Security at Spencer Hospital, we really appreciate you joining us today.
2: Thank you.
1: And that is your Clay County Health Update, brought to you by Spencer Hospital.
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4: ABC News, I'm Chuck Sievertson. New air attacks between the U.S. and Iran. President Trump says Iran broke the ceasefire. Iran says the U.S. broke their new initial agreement. And Iranian drones attacked Bahrain, home of the U.S. Navy Fifth Fleet. The British military says an oil tanker in the Strait of Hormuz was attacked. Disputes between the U.S. and Iran on reopening the Strait of Hormuz continue. ABC News senior White House correspondent Selena Wang.
5: Before the war, one-fifth of the world's energy supply transited through the strait, but this latest incident shows just how tough it's going to be for traffic to get back to normal levels.
4: Another long-range air attack by Iranian drones hitting a major industrial facility in a Russian city, says Ukrainian President Zelensky. Hot, dry, windy conditions fuel a fast-moving wildfire in Utah, the governor declaring an emergency and restricting fireworks. In Miami, an American Airlines flight aborted takeoff after a business jet entered the same runway last evening. This is ABC News.
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10: From the news desk at Northwest Iowa Now with the latest news for Northwest Iowa, I'm Anthony Gonzalez. Clay County is preparing for a new state law that will raise the speed limit on most paved roads

0: The engineering study evaluated more than 200 miles of paved roads, focused on passing site distance, no passing zones, and warning sign placements. Officials found that while much of the system can safely handle the higher speeds, several stretches do fall short. As a result, Budak says some areas will temporarily remain posted at 55 miles per hour until improvements can be made. Improvements include the relocation of no passing zones, extending pavement markings, and adjusting signage. Budak says the goal is to have all roads updated by the end of this year. Drivers should also be prepared to see speed limits fluctuate on some roads, with 55-mile-per-hour zones appearing within otherwise 60-mile-per-hour stretches. Clay County Sheriff Chris Raveling says local law enforcement will try to be flexible during the transition.
1: We're talking 5 miles an hour, so there's discretion there.
2: Yeah,
1: we're not going to go out and just start writing people because it went to 60. So, you know, one of those things, just like when we went to hands-free, you know, we did a few months of targeted warnings. And this would be the same thing.
0: County officials emphasized that beginning July 1st, 60 miles per hour will be the default on paved roads unless a lower speed is clearly posted. However, any signs displaying 55 miles per hour should still be followed, as those locations may have safety concerns that still need to be addressed. Crews will begin making the necessary updates in the coming months. Representatives from Japan recently visited with Northwest Iowa farmers. On Monday, June 15th, Kaz Suzuki and Hiro Kondo with House Foods America toured the area as part of an effort to strengthen ties with organic soybean growers and better understand how their crops move from the field to food products like tofu. Suzuki says the company wants to build a stronger connection between farmers and their products.
3: I just want to make a story from soybean to tofu and then try and make a tofu loop together. That's our main concept.
0: House Foods America has produced tofu in the United States since the early 1980s and currently sources hundreds of truckloads of soybeans from the Midwest each year. Still, Suzuki says many farmers don't always see where their crops ultimately end up.
3: Yeah, we will have a tofu party this fall, gathering with the farmers. And I just want to, you know, have the lots of farmers to come at the cattle facility to have a tofu, those who never eaten before the tofu. So, you know, they never even know the soybean itself can make tofu as well.
0: During the visit, Suzuki also admired Iowa's landscape, calling it one of the most productive soybean growing regions he has ever seen.
3: Soybean and corn, that's it. You know, it's amazing. I mean, I've never seen this before, like a soybean horizontal field. You know, it's only soybean here, right? Soybean with a little human.
0: House Foods officials say the visit is just the beginning, with plans to continue building relationships with farmers across the Midwest in the years ahead. Arnold Motor Supply is kicking off a year-long centennial celebration this weekend.
4: You know, we started the business in Spencer selling parts for automobiles before there were paved roads to Spencer. This was cutting edge 100 years ago. E.P. Arnold founded the business. He was a native of the area, came from lumber and grocery background, so had no background in automotive at all.
0: President and lead partner Eric Johnson says the entire 100-year history is one of overcoming obstacles, including the Spencer fire.
4: He had a partner up until the day before the fire. They signed the papers on Friday, and the business burned on Saturday. So some pretty good obstacles from the beginning. Obviously, he then had to navigate through World War II. He had to navigate through all of the changes in just transportation in general, what we were driving for cars. I would lump the flood of 2 years ago into that of some of the big things that we've had to navigate. Obviously, where we're situated, we were hit as hard as anyone with that.
0: Arnold Motor Company is holding an open house of its corporate office and distribution center at 601 First Avenue Southwest on Saturday.
4: You know, from the

0: outside it looks like just a big brick building, but there's a lot that goes on inside, and I think it's not just an opportunity for us to kind of show off the building, but it really, the building is a reflection of the people that work in it. And that's what excites me the most, is give our people the opportunity to show where they work, where they come every day, and where they do some pretty cool things.
1: Tours will be held in the morning, and a classic car show will be held at the Arnold Motor Supply Store on Grand Avenue in the afternoon. 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The Boomers and Crooners concert series at the Roof Garden Ballroom continues this Sunday. 50s and 60s legend Chubby Checker will be performing two shows at 2 o'clock p.m. and 7:30 p.m. This week, Kevin Tillam did an exclusive interview with Mr. Checker, who said his dream of performing started at the age of 4.
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7: Country 107.7 live Doppler forecast. Sunny today with a high of 81 and a breezy with wind gusts up to 25 miles per hour. Tonight, a 30% chance of showers and thunderstorms. Increasing clouds with a low of 67 and a breezy with wind gusts up to 30 miles per hour. Tomorrow, a heat advisory in effect. A 40% chance of showers, cloudy, then becoming mostly sunny with a high of 94 with the heat index values as high as 101 and a low of 76. You can see the full forecast online anytime at BigCountry107.7.com.

0: Vincent Ross, wish you well. Big Country 107.7. Had a good day yesterday afternoon. Spencer Golf and Country Club was the location for the Spencer Chamber of Commerce annual golf tournament. We had a lot of fun. We didn't play well, but we had a lot of fun. And we were actually shooting for last place. We knew there was no way we were going to get top honor, so we thought there's still great prices for last place. So that's when we thought we'd come in. And we were close, but believe it or not, there were worse golfers than us. But thanks to the Country Club and thanks to the Chamber for a great day yesterday afternoon.
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0: It's new stuff from Taylor Swift. It comes from the Toy Story 5 motion picture. It's called I Knew It, I Knew You on Big Country 107.7. So her, Travis Kelce, they're keeping quiet about their wedding plans, but TMZ reports that a permit was filed with New York City to close the streets around Madison Square Garden from July 2nd through the 4th for an event on July 3rd. That's the rumored date to be and the location for their wedding. We'll keep an eye on that here on Big Country 107.7.
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1: Moving on. Big Country 107.7. It's going to get hot tomorrow and coming up this week as well. If you're looking for a place to cool off, maybe the movie theater will be the place to go. New movies this week. Supergirl, that's out now. When an unexpected and ruthless adversary strikes too close to home, Kara Zor-El, aka Supergirl, reluctantly joins forces with an unlikely companion on an interstellar journey of vengeance and justice. Well, Jason Momoa is in it, though, so that's worth maybe looking at it. Jackass Best and Last. Johnny Knoxville, Steve-O, they're at it again. The gang return for more outrageous stunts. And Lucky Strike, it's a history drama. A wounded American soldier trapped behind German lines during the Battle of the Bulge. Scott Eastwood, Colin Hanks are in that motion picture. Lucky Strike, out in theaters this weekend.
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0: Jake Owen. It's called Made for You, Big Country 107.7. Lots of stuff happening in our broadcast area. Summer is so busy. Community celebrations in Paulina today. It's the Jamboree. If you're a parade person in Paulina, parade will be at 1 o'clock this afternoon. You line up at 11:30, but the parade is at 1 o'clock today. They've got all kinds of kiddo things going on throughout the afternoon. Party in the park is what they're calling it. And then coming up tonight, don't forget, fireworks over Paulina Lake at dusk tonight. So enjoy the festivities in Paulina this weekend for Jamboree.
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8: Big Country 107.7 live Doppler forecast. Sunny today with a high of 81 and a breezy with wind gusts up to 25 miles per hour. Tonight, a 30% chance of showers and thunderstorms, increasing clouds with a low of 67 and a breezy with wind gusts up to 30 miles per hour. Tomorrow, a heat advisory in effect. A 40% chance of showers, cloudy, then becoming mostly sunny with a high of 94 with the heat index values as high as 101 and a low of 76. You can see the full forecast online anytime at BigCountry1077.com.

0: Morris, my church, Big Country 107.7. Speaking of churches, a church I know, Gila Grove Methodist Church, is doing a pulled pork supper this evening. That's from 4 till 7 tonight at the Gila Grove Methodist Church. Pulled pork sandwiches, chips, coleslaw, bars, and a drink, all for a free will offering tonight.
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just got started loving you. James Otto is his name, Big Country 107.7. Are you one that does motion sickness? Maybe we've got a cure for you. Maybe it's just listening to the good country music on the Big Country. I'll have that story in just a few. Here's Parmalee.

0: the road, Easton Corbin, Big Country 107.7. All of you know a driver like that, right? Or one that cannot find the constant speed. We go fast, then we slow down. We go fast, we go slow down. I have a friend of mine that does that, and I'm pretty oogie by the time I'm riding with him for very long, okay? People who suffer from motion sickness are often told to avoid reading, put down their phones, take regular breaks during long trips, and whether by car, plane, or boat. Some people find relief through medications, but a recent study from China suggested the best thing you could do if you're prone to getting sick in the passenger seat might be listening to music. In the experiment, participants spent 3 minutes in a driving simulator and then either listened to music or practiced 1 minute of meditation. It was found that the music helped reduce feelings of motion sickness, with soft and upbeat songs providing the greatest relief. Intense, passionate music was less effective, and sad music made the symptoms worse. For those of you that are prone to motion sickness, I'll try to find some really happy music the rest of the morning, okay?
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guess I was supposed to find happy music for those of you dealing with motion sickness. Instead, two whiskey songs back to back, Whiskey and Rain and Whiskey on You on Big Country 107.7. Here's the latest out, Lady Wilson. Love this song, Phone, Keys, Wallet.

0: She's one of my faves. Phone, keys, wallet, and you. Lainey Wilson, Big Country 107.7. I got a scoot. I'll be talking with you shortly. I'll be down at Arnold Motor Supply as they celebrate 100 years down there. Kicking off the celebration today. Food trucks are going to be down there. Car show as well. So we'll tell you more coming up after 11 o'clock right here on Big Country 107.7.
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0: Megan Maroney, Beautiful Things, Big Country 107.7. I'm Matt Groenewald. Hope you're having a good Saturday and a great weekend so far. It is June 27th today, and taking a look at our national holidays calendar for the day, it's Happy Birthday to You Day. A composer and educator, Mildred Hill was born on this day in 1859, and she wrote the melody to the song Good Morning to All, which was a greeting song that was used in the classroom. And that melody then eventually became Happy Birthday to You. It's also National Bingo Day today, and the roots of bingo date to actually the 1500s in Italy. The American version of bingo emerged in the early 1920s. June 27th, also Helen Keller Day, observed on the anniversary of her birth. It's National Orange Blossom Day as well, which is Florida's state flower. It's National PTSD Awareness Day, and according to PTSD United, 20% of adults in the United States who have experienced a traumatic event suffer from PTSD. June 27th, also Industrial Workers of the World Day, National Sunglasses Day, National Onion Day, it's Ice Cream Cake Day, Decide to be Married Day, National HIV Testing Day, and on the Saturday after the summer solstice, it's Summer's Giving, which is a day designed to combine the fun of summer with America's favorite Thanksgiving food. For Saturday in June it is as well, which means it's Great American Campout and Great American Picnic Day. So there are your national holidays for June 27th. We'll check your forecast after this.
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2: Big Country 107.7 live Doppler forecast. Sunny today with a high of 81 and a breezy with wind gusts up to 25 miles per hour. Tonight, a 30% chance of showers and thunderstorms, increasing clouds with a low of 67 and a breezy with wind gusts up to 30 miles per hour. Tomorrow, a heat advisory in effect. A 40% chance of showers, cloudy, then becoming mostly sunny with a high of 94 with the heat index values as high as 101 and a low of 76. You can see the full forecast online anytime at BigCountry1077.com.

0: Dylan Carmichael drinking problems. 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A big shout out to our hardworking hero of the week. It's Julie Kinsley this week. 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

0: 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Do not miss Russell Dickerson live at the lake this summer at Preservation Plaza in Arnold's Park. That's coming up very soon, Friday, July 10th. 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
9: The Country 107.7 live Doppler forecast. Sunny today with a high of 81 and a breezy with wind gusts up to 25 miles per hour. Tonight, a 30% chance of showers and thunderstorms. Increasing clouds with a low of 67 and a breezy with wind gusts up to 30 miles per hour. Tomorrow, a heat advisory in effect. A 40% chance of showers, cloudy, then becoming mostly sunny with a high of 94 with the heat index values as high as 101 and a low of 76. You can see the full forecast online anytime at bigcountry1077.com.

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3: Good morning, everyone. We're live at Arnold Motor Supply in Spencer because they're having their 100th birthday celebration. That doesn't just happen anytime. And today with me is Eric Johnson. How are you today, Eric?
4: I am doing great. Thanks for being here, Rhonda.
3: Well, what a wonderful celebration. There's lots of people taking advantage of looking behind the scenes and see what happens in this big brick building. It's not just a warehouse, right?
4: Right, and that I think that's part of the point of us having this event, because even before I started working here, I had no idea what really went on in this big brick building that, it's really kind of nondescript from the outside. So it's kind of fun to open it up and let people see where 100 people in Spencer work in here every day. And yeah. So it's just a cool opportunity to open it up and let people see what's inside.
3: Yeah, exactly right. We learned a little history during the downtown walk about the gentleman that started the company, where they live, which is the current Warner Funeral Home. Mm-hmm. And so we were learning about that and their family. This history that you guys have brought to our community is really quite amazing and really important to the community of Spencer.
4: Yeah, I'm really glad that, and I really don't even know who did it, but someone back in the 1960s, while E.P. was still living, E.P. Arnold, they really put a lot of effort into collecting that history so that 30, 40 years later, when we come along 50 years later now, it's available to us. And it really has been, an interesting thing for us within the company, but also because of the impact it's had on the community, the different buildings that we've been in, the different people we've employed over the years. So yes, it's been a good thing.
3: Speaking of the people you employ over the years, you don't stay in business for 100 years without having great people. That's what it's really been all about for you.
4: Yeah, from the beginning, and this is my favorite quote, Mr. Arnold was fond of saying that you don't build a business with brick and stone, you build it with people. And so that, that philosophy, that way of thinking about our employees, our people, has stuck all the way through 100 years, and that really, I think, what separates us from a lot of the other people who have been in this space over the time that we've been in business, which it really is amazing the last 100 years.
3: You bet. Now, there's a big party here today. We've got cookies and tours, but you've got a fun car show coming up throughout the afternoon too, right?
4: Yes, so we're here in the distribution center until noon. Then we'll have the car show starting at 12:30 across the street in the Spencer store parking lot.
3: So drive through on Grand Avenue, take a look at the classic cars made by employees here. And since a lot of the restoration stuff comes from Arnold Motor Supply, these guys know how to use it too, don't they?
4: Oh, they do. So many of our people are really good car people. I am not one of them. I joke with them. All I can do is put gas in my car, but they really are some talented people that have some neat rides that we can take a look at this afternoon.
3: Going to be fun. We invite you to come down and join the festivities. Arnold Motor Supply, celebrating 100 years. I'm Rhonda Wiedeking on Big Country 107.7.
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0: Parker McCollum, Burn It Down, Big Country 107.7 NASCAR. 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Hear it here or watch it on HBO Max. 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We'll check in with Rhonda to tell you more up next.
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3: Hey, good morning, everyone. Once again, we're down here at Auto Motor Supply here in South Spencer as they kick off a 100th anniversary celebration. Eric Johnson is with us, and there's been so many people here. I've gotten a charge out of coming clear in the back of the warehouse going, we didn't know this was here.
4: It is amazing. Sometimes, I'm out here every day, and I still find things that I didn't know was here. So it's fun to have people of the community be able to walk through this giant brick building that they probably have never seen on the inside. But yeah, it's amazing to me what all is inside.
3: So how many Arnold Motor Supply locations are there across our area?
4: There are 80 locations. Okay. 77 are stores, 3 are distribution centers. So we have obviously the distribution center here, and then there's one in Omaha and one in Grand Island, Nebraska.
3: So parts from here, where did they go? All over?
4: Yes. Yeah, so they will be going as far east as Moline, Illinois, as far west as McCook, Nebraska, as far north as Marshall, Minnesota, and as far south as Albany, Missouri.
3: Arnold Motor Supply, pretty important to our community. How many employees do you have here?
4: So here locally, we employ 147,
3: wow.
4: I think was the last number. That would include about 100 here at the distribution center and main office. And then we also have the Spencer store across the street. We have the paint facility to the west, kind of by Pivot Point, west of town. And then if we include the Milford store in that number, that's
3: right,
4: where I get to about 150.
3: Okay. Yeah, it's not just a parts store. You guys provide a lot of other services here at Arnold Motor Supply as well, right?
4: We do. People maybe not think about it, but we're the largest distributor of PPG paint in the Midwest. We will sell and install paint booths. We do airlines and compressors. So, yeah, there's a lot of things besides the traditional brake pads, brake rotors, and batteries.
3: Yeah, exactly. You guys are having fun. We've got cookies. We've got tours. Fun car show. You guys are debuting a classic truck. Was this a delivery truck at one point in time?
4: Yeah, so back years ago was really diligent about capturing photographs and documentation. 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We happened to find a 1947 Dodge that was the exact model that we were using.
3: Fine.
4: We knew the details about who built the original body. We had great photos, so we had one rebuilt by a good customer of ours over in, two customers actually, one in Orange City, one in Hull. And they delivered it last night, so I just saw it for the first time this morning.
3: Fun.
4: I love it. It is a fun vehicle to have.
3: It's on display this afternoon, 12:30 till 2 o'clock. Is that when the car show is going till?
4: That is correct.
3: All right. We invite you to come join the fun. 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I'm Rhonda Wiedeking on Big Country 107.7.

0: 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Coming up at noon, we'll get you all the news you need to know. 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
5: Good morning once again. We're down here at Arnold Motor Supply as they celebrate 100 years. What an accomplishment. Eric Johansson is with us. And I did that. Where did I come with Johansson? Eric Johnson is with us today. And Eric, we've been talking about the history of the building and the car show that's coming up. Some couple of classic ones from 50 years ago and one today.
6: Yeah, it's kind of fun that 50 years ago when our company was celebrating its 50th anniversary, we have a 1927 Chevy Roadster that the company restored and presented to Mr. Arnold kind of as a thank you for everything he had done. So we still have that vehicle parked out front right now. And then we just last night had a 1947 Dodge delivered to us that we had restored by a couple of great customers of ours. And so it's basically a replica of what our delivery vehicles were and looked like in the post-war years. We have some great documentation, some great photographs of our fleet back then. And so we were able to pretty much replicate a vehicle as it would have been in 1947. So that's also parked out front with the 27.
5: Cool, along with a lot of other really cool cars that employees here at Arnold Motor Supply have restored as well. They're their pride and joy.
6: Yes, there's so many talented people. And as you can imagine, being Arnold Motor Supply, we have a lot of car guys, car gals that work here. And so they have a lot of fun working on those family members almost in some cases. And so I'm excited to spend this afternoon out mingling with them and see some of their handiwork.
5: We're excited to learn some great history from Arnold Motor Supply. 100 years in business, that doesn't just happen. But today is the date of the big fire here in Spencer, and Arnold Motor Supply was one of those businesses affected back then.
6: Yes, we were actually the last business on Grand Avenue to be destroyed. And the interesting connection there, Mr. Arnold had a partner when he first opened in 1927. He bought out his partner on Friday and lost his business to the fire on Saturday. So had to have some resilience right from the beginning, but he persisted. And, you know, that same kind of genetic persistence as when we got hit with the flood 2 years ago, essentially 2 years ago today, we were out here with miners' lamps on our heads in the dark trying to bring this distribution center back. So that kind of resilience is how you stay functioning for 100 years.
5: And you couldn't have done it without the people that you have.
6: No, it's absolutely true. It's a testament. And even just walking through this building, it's so well maintained and so well organized. That is not a function of the building. That is a reflection of the people that work in it. And that's why it's so fun to open this up and share it, because it puts a spotlight on people who are maybe too shy to talk on the radio, but they're really the magic that that makes this place do what it does for 100 years.
5: You bet. We've been having fun in the distribution center here this morning. After the news, we'll move out to the parking lot and hang out with some of the classic cars across the street right in front of Arnold Motor Supply on Grand Avenue in Spencer. It's a big birthday celebration, 100 years for Arnold Motor Supply. We'll talk after the news. I'm Rhonda Wiedeking on Big Country 107.7.
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1: ABC News, I'm Mike Dubusky. A U.S. official tells ABC that the tanker struck today in the Strait of Hormuz was hit by an Iranian drone. It's the latest escalation that's straining the memorandum of understanding between the U.S. and Iran. Yesterday, American forces carried out strikes on Iranian missile storage facilities, retaliation for a different Iranian strike on a commercial vessel. Hezbollah leaders are rejecting the latest framework peace agreement signed by Israel and Lebanon yesterday. Yekiel Leiter is the Israeli ambassador to the United States.
2: Israel is at war with Hezbollah because Hezbollah is a proxy of Iran, and Iran is still committed to the destruction of Israel through its proxies. We will not allow that to continue. We will not allow them to succeed.
1: And recovery efforts continue in Venezuela after this week's devastating back-to-back earthquakes. The death toll stands at 920, but experts expect that number to rise. This is ABC News.
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6: I'm Anthony Gonzalez with your Week in Review. The identity of the man who eluded authorities in Humboldt and Pocahontas counties Tuesday night has been released. The Humboldt County Sheriff's Department says it was 41-year-old Clayton Nielsen of Gilmore City, who was taken into custody Wednesday morning, and that he has now been charged with 3 counts of assaulting law enforcement officials while displaying a dangerous weapon, interference with official acts causing bodily injury, second-degree criminal mischief, eluding police, and reckless driving. The sheriff's department was called to Gilmore City Tuesday evening on the report of an erratic driver. They found Nielsen, but said he was uncooperative, backed into a squad car, and led them on a chase into Pocahontas County. His vehicle became disabled after driving through heavy timber and brush, and he continued to flee on foot. Dogs and drones were deployed, but the search was abandoned around 10:15 Tuesday night due to difficult terrain and darkness. He was arrested around 10:15 a.m. Wednesday after a tip that he was back in Gilmore City. We're told additional charges are pending in Pocahontas County. Additional charges have been filed in connection with a February firebombing incident at a Spencer apartment. The charges stem from a February 19th incident in which police were called to an apartment in the 700 block of East 8th Avenue. After reports that gasoline-filled Molotov cocktails had been thrown through a window, setting the structure on fire. Responding officers found a shattered window, an intact bottle containing a clear liquid inside the apartment, and a partially burned bottle outside. Authorities say the attack started a small fire inside the residence. According to court records, 26-year-old Walker Lee Hollenbeck faces 4 counts of attempted murder and 1 count of first-degree arson, all Class B felonies.

Investigators allege Hollenbeck constructed the devices and carried out the attack. 46-year-old Lon Allen Whitford Jr. of Sioux City has also been charged with aiding and abetting first-degree arson.

0: The Iowa State Patrol says it appears Andrew Lincoln was traveling eastbound on 480th Street when he lost control just east of the intersection with County Road M54 shortly after 9 o'clock. The vehicle entered the south ditch and rolled multiple times before coming to rest on the driver's side in a cornfield. Lincoln was wearing a safety belt but was pronounced dead at the scene. The Iowa State Patrol was assisted by the Buena Vista County Sheriff's Department and Albert City Fire Department. The Spencer City Council has decided to take extra income generated by the flood at the city-owned landfill and direct it to the property buyback program. Public Works Director Mark White says there will still be surplus money after transferring $1.25 million. Finance Director Barb Smith reassured officials the procedure is legal under state accounting laws.
1: The landfill saw excess revenues in 2025 due to the flood of $2 million. So we thought it would be appropriate if we declared a surplus in the landfill and used those funds for the housing program. So we're taking flood money and rolling it back into the community for the housing flood issue. That will still leave the landfill with over $1.5 million after we take the $1.25 million out, plus the reserves, plus all the other funds that the landfill has.
0: The city council approved the transfer unanimously. The city is purchasing 13 of 15 properties that were rejected under the FEMA buyout plan. Two others had already been sold. The city will demolish the derelict structures and hopes to sell the land to developers who will construct new homes or apartments that are more flood-resistant than those they are replacing. The city of Milford is moving forward with public hearings for two urban renewal projects. During a regular city council meeting on Monday, June 22nd, council members approved resolutions setting dates for the required public hearings. One of the proposals involves expanding the city's South Industrial Urban Renewal Area. City Administrator Leanne Reinsbach says the move is a necessary step in growing Milford's industrial footprint.
2: The first item here with the expansion of the Milford South Industrial Park area references expanding further to the west. We have a central South Industrial Park, and every time you make a change, you have to amend the urban renewal area.
0: The expansion would push the existing district further west, requiring a formal amendment before development can continue. The second item focuses on a new housing project planned for the west side of town.
2: We recently annexed in some property west of town, and that property is now going to be turned into a housing development. Within that housing development, we're looking at doing a possible TIF agreement with them.
0: Reinsbach says the city needs to do some extra work to make those incentives possible.
2: In order to do that, we need to amend the parcels that were annexed in and develop their own urban renewal area. Therefore, we could move forward with the TIF abatement, so the council choose.
0: Public hearings on both the industrial expansion and the proposed housing-related urban renewal area are scheduled for the next council meeting on Monday, July 27th at 6 o'clock p.m., where residents will have an opportunity to provide input before further action is taken. Throughout several public hearings on construction projects in Dickinson County recently, many residents have called for an update of the county's comprehensive land use plan. Recently, the Board of Supervisors approved a nearly $103,000 contract with the RDG firm to write a new document. Supervisor Steve Clark was on the task force that recommended that specific firm.
3: We spent a lot of time in discussion on the three different applicants, and a majority felt that RDG was the best suited for the job. You know, when it came down to it, they're all three really good firms, but the ability for them to focus a little better maybe on water quality was what kind of kicked me.
0: Zoning Administrator Megan Cardell says the consultant will work with a permanent advisory panel representing the Board of Adjustment, Planning and Zoning Board, Board of Supervisors, Bike Trail Association, Conservation Board, and County Engineer's Office. And special groups will be convened.

0: for input along the way.
1: There will be workshops or focus groups that come together. So you'll have utilities, you'll have the people that are focused on more environmental, so your IGLAs, your OPAs, the Spirit Lake Protective Association, that'll be their workshop. There'll be a city's workshops where we invite the administrators or the mayor of those entities. So there'll be a series of different workshops to make sure that those voices are heard as well.
0: Cardell says writing the new comprehensive land use plan for Dickson County could take a year. Okoboji Summer Theater kicks off the season this week. Artistic director Bernie Monroe is enthused that audiences will see a new crop of productions.
2: Ring of Fire, Murder on the Link, Sister Act, The Cottage, and the Beehive Musical and 9 to 5 have never been done here before. And so I think that's what's really exciting. And then, of course, we're doing the classic Our Town, but that hasn't been done here in a long time. So I think that when people come, they're not going to say, oh, I remember back when I first saw that. The thing is that no one has ever seen these shows on this stage. And we are really, really excited about the fact that it's new works presented to the community that hopefully they will enjoy.
0: Each summer, paid actors are brought in to work with students from Missouri.
2: Okoboji Summer Theater is owned and operated by Stevens College, and the BFA program in the Conservatory for the Performing Arts at Stevens requires that the students in their second year spend a summer with us in order to get their BFA. Generally, we start the rehearsal process here doing a smaller musical, and then we go on to do a play, which is going to be Murder on the Links, and then the musicals start to get a little bigger after that. As we go along, things get a little bigger and a little bit more expansive as the season continues.
0: Productions do sell out, so plan ahead. Season or individual tickets can be purchased online, by phone, or in person at the Okoboji Summer Theater, located along Highway 71. For more news, visit northwestiowanow.com. I'm Anthony Gonzalez.
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7: Time now for funeral announcements on KICD. A celebration of life for 67-year-old Luann Hawk of Cylinder, formerly of Newton, will be held today at 1 o'clock at the Cylinder Firehouse in Cylinder. The Gehlen Funeral Home is in charge of the arrangements for 67-year-old Luann Hawk of Cylinder, formerly of Newton. Funeral services for 87-year-old Marilyn Ann Mieschied of Spencer will be held today at 2 o'clock at the Warner Funeral Home of Spencer. The Warner Funeral Home of Spencer is in charge of the arrangements for 87-year-old Marilyn Ann Mieschied of Spencer. Funeral services for 82-year-old Curtis Rotunda of Spirit Lake will be held Monday at 10:30 at the St. Mary's Catholic Church. The Turner Jenner's Funeral Home is in charge of the arrangements for 82-year-old Curtis Rotunda of Spirit Lake. Services for 92-year-old Virgil Huberty of Emmitsburg will be held Monday at 10:30 at the Holy Family Catholic Church in Emmitsburg. The Martin Matthys Funeral Home of Emmitsburg is in charge of the arrangements for 92-year-old Virgil Huberty of Emmitsburg. Services for 47-year-old Chanel Gembler of Spencer, formerly of Lake Park, will be held on Monday at 5 o'clock at the Turner Jenner's Funeral Home in Lake Park. The Turner Jenner's Funeral Home of Lake Park is

0: in charge of the arrangements for 47-year-old Chanel Gembler, formerly of Lake Park. A celebration of life for 57-year-old Ross Patrick Reaganator of Cary, Illinois, formerly of Spencer, will be held at a later date. Ross passed away on June 6th. And services for 77-year-old Dean C. Copen of Spencer will be held on Tuesday at 11 o'clock at the Sacred Heart Catholic Church in Spencer. Oakcrest Funeral Services of Algona is in charge of the arrangements for 77-year-old Dean C. Copen of Spencer. That has been a look at funeral announcements for today. You can see them online anytime at northwestiowanow.com or bigcountry1077.com.
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0: 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Taking a look at your weather summary for today, a prolonged period of hot, muggy, oppressive weather will begin tomorrow and is likely to continue in large part through the coming week and potentially the 4th of July weekend. An extreme heat watch has been issued from Sunday afternoon through Tuesday evening. Before the heat sets in tomorrow, widely scattered showers and isolated thunderstorms are expected tonight into tomorrow. A few storms may be strong and produce hail or gusty winds, but the overall severe weather threat is low. The heat wave may be disrupted briefly by overnight thunderstorm chances some days next week, especially in western and northern Iowa. And now your live Doppler forecast. For today, sunny with a high of 81 and breezy with southeast winds at 10 to 20 miles per hour, wind gusts as high as 25. Tonight, a 30% chance of showers and thunderstorms mainly after 3 a.m., increasing clouds with a low of 67 and breezy with southeast winds at 15 to 20 miles per hour, wind gusts as high as 30. Tomorrow, there is a heat advisory in effect, starting the day off with a 40% chance of showers and thunderstorms in the morning, cloudy, then becoming sunny with a high of 94. Heat index values as high as 101. Breezy with southeast winds at 20 to 25 miles per hour, wind gusts as high as 35. Sunday night, mostly cloudy, then becoming clear with a low of 76. Southerly winds around 15 miles per hour, wind gusts as high as 25. Monday, sunny and hot with a high of 96 and breezy with south winds at 15 to 25 miles per hour, wind gusts as high as 40 miles per hour. Monday night, a chance of showers with a possible thunderstorm. Partly cloudy with a low of 73 and breezy with south winds at 10 to 20 miles per hour, wind gusts as high as 30. Tuesday, sunny and hot with a high of 95. Tuesday night, a chance of showers with a possible thunderstorm. Partly cloudy with a low of 71. Wednesday, partly sunny with a high of 91. Wednesday night, a chance of showers and thunderstorms. Partly cloudy with a low of 72. Thursday, mostly sunny with a high of 92. Thursday night, a chance of showers and thunderstorms. Partly cloudy with a low of 72. And Friday, sunny with a high of 93. And again, today it's going to be sunny with a high of 81 and breezy. Record high, 103 degrees set in 1934. Record low, 41 set in 1968. 4-inch soil temperature as of today, 60 degrees. Sunrise this morning was at 5:43 and sunset this evening will be at 9:04. You can see the full forecast online anytime at bigcountry1077.com or northwestiowanow.com.
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6: Takes it all the way back, a 99-yard kick return for a touchdown. There's the count. We get a three count for the referee. There's the win by four.
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7: Spencer hosted their softball invitational on Friday. Six teams competed, three games in total for those teams making it to the championship, including a couple of KICD nine-county area teams. For the Tigers, they started off the day with a 14-8 win against Lamar's. Kelsey Sonius, the eighth grader, got into the circle to get things started for the Tigers. Her first varsity start, she came into the day with 1.2 innings pitched. The Tiger eighth grader went six innings that day, allowed six hits, eight runs, six earned, walked six, and struck out two, getting credited for the win. The loss went to Kaylee Crone of Lamar's. Five innings work, 15 hits, 14 runs, 12 of those earned, walking three and striking out zero. It was a big game for Lucy Symington. She had four hits in four at-bats. Three of those were doubles. She also had two runs batted in and scored three runs. Bryn Merchant also scored three runs on the day with two runs batted in and a couple of hits as the Tigers cruised to that 14-8 win, starting off their tournament at 1-0. After Lamar's beat Denison Sleswig in the second game for Pool A, Spencer took on the Monarchs in their second game. If Spencer won, they advanced into the championship game, and the Tigers would pick up the 4-1 win in a really fun, well-contested game. Jersey Vale got the win in this one, throwing seven innings, allowing three hits, one earned run, walking one, and striking out eight, while Denison Sleswig's Haley Lutz took the loss. Seven innings of work, nine hits, four runs, four earned, walking one, and striking out five. Maddie Steven had a big day at the plate against Denison Sleswig. She was 3-for-3 with a couple of doubles and a single, scoring two runs as well. And Spencer advanced into the championship game to take on Newell Fonda. The Mustangs came in. They're a top 10 team in Class 1A. They're preparing for getting a number one seed in their postseason bracket, and they were facing off against the best statistical starter for Newell Fonda in Josie Walsh. Dakota Lux got things started in a big way, hitting a solo home run as the leadoff hitter for the Tigers in the bottom of the first inning after Jersey Vale had struck out the Newell Fonda side in the top half. That gave Spencer the 1-0 lead. Lucy Symington hit another double on the day. The Tiger catcher had four doubles in all over those three games. Symington ultimately ended up that game with three runs scored against Newell Fonda, walked her other two at-bats, and had an RBI. Spencer led 2-0 after that first inning, and then some impressive small ball from the bottom of the lineup manufactured their third run there in the second. Maddie Steven drew a walk and then advanced up to second on a wild pitch. Out of a 3-1 count, Jill Kabrick ambushed the Newell Fonda defense with a bunt. That was a sacrifice that advanced Steven up to third, and then Kelsey Sonius, the eighth grader, laid down a bunt herself to drive in Steven, making it 3-0. While the Newell Fonda offense continued to be contained on the other side, we went into the bottom of the third inning, and the Spencer offense exploded, scoring nine runs, all of those earned on six hits. They managed to knock out Josie Walsh out of the game, who was replaced by Madeline Vanderhoff. And Spencer led 12-0 going into the fourth inning. All they needed to do was hold Newell Fonda to two runs or less, and they took the Newell Fonda lineup three up, three down, and a ground out, a strikeout, and a flyout to end the game. And Spencer beat again a top 10 Newell Fonda team by a score of 12-0 to pick up the win and the Spencer Softball Invitational Championship on Friday. Jersey Vale got the win in that one. Four innings pitched, two hits, no runs, walked one and struck out five. Josie Walsh takes a loss in two innings of work with five hits, six runs, six earned, walking four. With no strikeouts. Other softball scores and baseball scores from right around the KICD 9-county area will be reported on Monday morning from the entire action from both Friday and Saturday. That'll be coming up on the Sportscaster News Radio, 102.5 AM, 1240 KICD, and Big Country 107.7. That's a look at sports on KICD for Northwest Iowa Now. Reporting from the Spencer Softball Invitational, this is Stephen Cutler.
8: 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To tell you more, here's Rhonda Wiedeking.
9: Hey, good afternoon, everyone. I'm just having too much fun at the car show, so I didn't pay attention. Sorry, Matt. We are down here at Arnold Motor Supply as they celebrate 100 years. What a celebration this has been. So much fun over learning about the distribution center earlier, and now we're moving stuff out in front of the store. They've got a great store here in Spencer, the south end of town, and the employees have put together a heck of a car show as well, Eric.
10: Oh, they have. This has been fun. You know, all of the employees I know, but I haven't met their cars yet. So
9: there you go.
10: This has been fun to kind of start figuring out which car goes with which employee. They are so talented with what they do.
9: Well, I just talked with Grant Skank. He has got a 39 Willys that he redid, and I told him, I said, I can put my makeup on in that paint job. It is so reflective. It is so cool. And, of course, since he runs an engine shop, he put the biggest engine as possible, right?
10: Yeah, and these guys, they know exactly what they're doing. I mean, I joke with them all the time because I am not at their level when it comes to, I can put gas in my car. And that's kind of the limit of my mechanical skill. But yeah, it's fun for me. I love, it's kind of like an art museum. Yes. For me to see a car show.
9: It is. So they'll be out here until 2:30. You got a food truck out here if you want to come out here and grab a barbecue sandwich, wander around and enjoy the fun. It's just a good atmosphere.
10: It is. It's a gorgeous day. It's a lot of fun so far.
9: You bet. Now, the parts store as well here in Spencer services a large area. So what all stuff do you guys carry that everybody needs?
10: Well, believe it or not, we at any given time have 95,000 different things in stock across the street.

0: Good afternoon, everybody. Rhonda Whitaking back with you here at Arnold Motor Supply. I don't know if I had technical difficulties or what, but I just wanted to make sure we let everybody know all the fun that's happening down here as they celebrate 100 years at Arnold Motor Supply. Eric Johnson is with me. And Eric, which one of these cars, what do you want to cruise Grand Avenue in?
1: Well, I just had the opportunity to cruise Grand Avenue in the 27 Chevy as part of the flag press parade.
0: Oh, yeah.
1: So my next choice would be the 47 Dodge.
0: Okay.
1: That would be the restored delivery vehicle. That would be my next one to zip up Grand. We may even try to do it later today. We'll see.
0: That sounds like a lot of fun. I might want to take a cruise. It's a 55 Chevy, and boy, is it been restored lovely. These are all from your employees that have done a super job of restoring these vehicles. And granted, you're working at a motor supply. You're a car guy. Even your IT guys are car guys.
1: Yeah, that was great. We were just having a conversation. Our IT guys are redoing cars. I mean, that is part of, myself excluded. You know, I can put gas in my car. That's the extent of my knowledge. But we have some just incredibly talented people. And I love, because I know the people, but I don't necessarily haven't met their cars yet. So this is fun today to see which car goes with which employee, learn more about what they did, and just appreciate the talents they have.
0: But I listened to a couple of the guys talked about this guy helped me, and this guy helped me, and this guy helped me. Sounds like you have a family operation down here.
1: I think that's a good description. It's a partnership and more than just a legal organization. We do really help each other out a lot. And so that... this is the fruit of that in some extent, is to see this car show.
0: Yeah, come on down. They've got a food truck here, so you can grab a sandwich, look at the cars, have some fun on a beautiful Saturday afternoon. So we got a couple more times to visit about great things happening for their 100th birthday celebration here from Arnold Motor Supply in South Spencer. I'm Rhonda Whitaking.

0: Trekbed Big Country 107.7. Thank you to everyone who voted in this year's SMG People's Choice. We had over 127,000 votes this year, a new record, and we'll reveal this year's gold and silver best of the best winners August 26th in the 2026 SMG People's Choice presented by Go Gutters and Go Foam It. Coming up next, we'll check in with Rhonda Wiedeking at Arnold Motor Supply for their 100th anniversary.
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2: 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It's their 100th anniversary. So the employees brought their classic cars out and are doing an awesome car show here in the parking lot. Eric Johnson was with us, and we're looking at a 1936 Chevy that is immaculate, isn't it?
3: It is beautiful. I was telling people earlier, this for me is like being at an art museum.
2: It is. The guy that restored this is only the second owner. He bought it from the original owner. How cool is that? It's in a 36.
3: That's amazing. A 90-year-old car, and it's been in two hands. I mean, that's just, and you know, the 55 next to it is gorgeous. It, again, it's like art. I wish that cars today had some of the flair of the 50s.
2: I agree with you.
3: Those are some beautiful vehicles.
2: And they're vehicles that you can work on, where some of the electronics that we have today, you need a little bit more education.
3: Absolutely, yes. I can't work on any of them, to be honest. But there is a complete difference when you can open the hood on some of these classics and see all the way through to the ground and see the components and get your hands on it. Which is, completely different than today's world where we're really dealing with computers on wheels.
2: But you guys have evolved with all the technology throughout the years as well. You've got, you know, almost 150 employees, and everybody has their niche to make this place run like clockwork.
3: That's really true. I mean, as much as the car show is a kind of a compilation of all of these talented people, and what we do every day is also a compilation of, I think the last count, there was 1,010, 1,015 people across the company. And they all have such unique talent. That's what makes a company like this last 100 years.
2: Yeah, we're looking at the distribution center and how it could be as efficient as it is. I'm amazed what you do and how many pieces go out the door on a daily basis.
3: I am amazed, too. It's really fun, honestly. Sometimes I'll wander out there about 5:30 when the trucks are really getting close and ready to shut the doors. And the accuracy and the effectiveness of that team back there. They really know what they're doing. They know what is where, which in a facility that size, it's amazing to me that they can do what they can do as fast as they do it. It's no different than this car show. It's the all the different skills that people have. It's fun to appreciate that.
2: I saw that you had recruitment people when we were over there at the tours as well. So if somebody wants to work for a good company in a good place, maybe check things out here at Arnold Motor Supply.
3: I am a little bit biased, but I do think it's it's the best place to work. And I've worked other places. I've only been here about half of my career, so I have some things to compare it to. And this place is unique. It is special.
2: Well, we're glad they're in Spencer and have been for 100 years. Come help them celebrate their anniversary. Car show is going on until 2:30 today. The food truck smells fabulous, and the line, it'll be down by the time you get here. It looks good. So we're celebrating 100 years at Arnold Motor Supply. I'm Rhonda Wiedeking on Big Country 107.7.
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3: Good afternoon, everybody. One last time down here at Arnold Motor Supply as they celebrate 100 years. This is really just the kickoff. I mean, today you guys are celebrating your birthday, but I imagine you'll do something all year round.
4: Yeah, that's really true. Technically, the big celebration is not until next April.
3: Okay.
4: So we have about 10 months of stuff.
3: Celebration.
4: Exactly. I mean, you only do this once.
3: Right.
4: So we wanted to spread it out and give our associates, who are, again, spread out over five states, the opportunity to partake in different pieces of it.
3: Here at the Spencer store, they've had a lot of fun. People enjoyed the tours that you had earlier. Now the employees put together a way cool car show. So you guys are here yet for another hour and a half. So come down and enjoy the fun.
4: Yeah, I'm really impressed with the turnout. It's been great to see so many people. It's been great to see the number of our associates who made it from across the state. I mean, it's not easy to hop into a classic car and either trailer it or drive it all the way to Spencer. So that's been really fun to see.
3: And the two special ones that we have on display right up front, as a matter of fact, is a way cool 27 Roadster, but the delivery truck just made its debut today.
4: Yeah, rolled in last night. They rolled it off the trailer, so I had not even seen it until we got here this morning. And it's beautiful. We had two different customers work on it, and they did a great job.
3: They did.
4: We had several of our associates who were out sourcing parts for it and doing all the things that needed to be done. So really a good team effort to put that 47 Dodge together.
3: Corvair, a Mercedes, there's an ambulance over there that might have lost some pieces parts that you need to check out as well. Muscle cars, you name it, they got it all.
4: We do. There is such a cool variety, which is one of the cool things to see about a car show. You've got all the way from the 27, we've got a 36, we've got the 55, a lot of 60s and 70s, and then a few new things that are, you know, we got a Corvette over there that's, I think, a 2006. So, yeah, it's a nice variety to look at.
3: A lot of times we gravitate to our very first car. Eric, what was your first car?
4: I'm not even going to say it on the radio.
3: That bad, huh?
4: In the presence of a car show, because I might lose my job.
3: I understand. Well, congratulations for you and your team, and I know it has been a team effort to put together a great celebration and be in business for 100 years. It's a big addition to the Spencer community, and we thank you for being here.
4: No, thank you very much, and thank you to the Spencer community for supporting us for 100 years.
3: You bet. Arnold Motor Supply, celebrating 100 years. Come join the festivities. I'm Rhonda Whitaking on Big Country 107.7.
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Old Dominion making good time. 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Let's have a quick history lesson. Here's On This Day in History for June 27th. And on this day in 1743, the War of the Austrian Succession. It was the Battle of Dettingen in Bavaria. King George II of Britain personally leads troops into battle. That was the last time ever a British monarch commanded troops on the battlefield. 1890, Canadian boxer George Dixon became the first black world champion when he stopped English bantamweight champion Edwin Nunk Wallace in 18 rounds in London. 1950, then President Harry Truman ordered U.S. forces to Korea. 1967, the world's first ATM was installed in London. And in 1985, Route 66 was decertified and had its highway signs removed. Measuring some 2,200 miles in its heyday, Route 66, or Route 66, however you want to say it, stretched from Chicago to Santa Monica, passing through eight states. And in 1994, Aerosmith became the first major band to let fans download a full new track free from the internet. That's On This Day in History for June 27th.

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0: Zach Top, South of Sanity, Big Country 107.7. We've got music on the way from Tim McGraw, Brett Young, Josh Turner, and Bailey Zimmerman, plus a check on your forecast after this.
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4: Big Country 107.7 live Doppler forecast. Sunny and 81 today. Then tonight, a 30% chance of showers in the overnight hours. Increasing clouds with a low of 67 and breezy with southeast winds at 15 to 20 miles per hour. Wind gusts as high as 30. Tomorrow, a heat advisory in effect. Starting the day off with a 40% chance of showers and thunderstorms. Cloudy, then becoming sunny with a high of 94 with the heat index values as high as 101. Cloudy tomorrow night with a low of 76. You can see the full forecast online anytime at BigCountry107.7.com.

0: Bailey Zimmerman, Chevy Silverado, Big Country 107.7. Let's check into the Comedy Corner. And on today's Comedy Corner, it's comedian Matt Fugatti on Fireworks the Omaha Way.
1: I'm working the club in Omaha, and they're closing the 4th of July, naturally. The staff is really cool. They're like, hey, why don't you come out and watch fireworks with us? And I thought that meant that we were going to go to the fairgrounds. No, we were just going to sit in someone's yard and watch the damn town go off, man. For 3 solid hours, everybody in Omaha had bottle rockets, Roman candles, man. One of the people at the party, he's a bartender. He's got a box of professional-grade fireworks. He's gotten them as a tip. Apparently in Omaha, fireworks are currency. And you know how guys are with their explodables. He's showboating a little bit. He's set it up in the middle of the street. It's got its own special launch pad. Takes a cigarette. That's how you light them in Omaha. Lights the fuse and off it goes. Shockwaves are knocking children to the ground. The four horsemen of the apocalypse ride up. Hey, is it time yet? Oh, I'm sorry, my bad. We'll come back later. Right. And as the dust settles, a silence falls over the whole neighborhood. As you can tell that every red-blooded Omaha man has just realized that the bar has been raised. It's time to get serious. They're calling up to their wives. Come on, honey, get that stuff I stole from the base out of the attic. Come on now. Yeah, bring the guidance system, too. We're going nuclear on the Johnsons this year, honey.
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1: 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I heard she was outstanding last weekend for Live at the Lake at Preservation Plaza in Arnold's Park. 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I'm Matt Groenewald. 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

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We have a brand new app on the way with Northwest Iowa Now. 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Here is Luke Bryan.

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7: Country 107.7 live Doppler forecast. Sunny today with a high of 81 and a breezy with wind gusts up to 25 miles per hour. Tonight, a 30% chance of showers and thunderstorms, increasing clouds with a low of 67 and a breezy with wind gusts up to 30 miles per hour. Tomorrow, a heat advisory in effect. A 40% chance of showers, cloudy, then becoming mostly sunny with a high of 94 with the heat index values as high as 101 and a low of 76. You can see the full forecast online anytime at BigCountry107.7.com.

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0: voting period has officially ended in SMG's People's Choice presented by Go Gutters and GoFoamit. There were over 127,000 votes this year, and we would like to thank everyone who took the time to vote for their favorite local businesses. A third party is hard at work tallying all the votes in every category, and then later on this summer, August 26th, SMG will officially announce both the gold and silver winners for 2026. 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

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Our fourth and final SMG concert series for this year's Clay County Fair was announced a couple of weeks ago. I'll tell you more about that coming up on Big Country 107.7.

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9: Big Country 107.7 live Doppler forecast. Sunny and 81 today. Then tonight, a 30% chance of showers in the overnight hours. Increasing clouds with a low of 67 and breezy with southeast winds at 15 to 20 miles per hour. Wind gusts as high as 30. Tomorrow, a heat advisory in effect. Starting the day off with a 40% chance of showers and thunderstorms. Cloudy, then becoming sunny with a high of 94 with the heat index values as high as 101. Cloudy tomorrow night with a low of 76. You can see the full forecast online anytime at BigCountry107.7.com.

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0: 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Spencer Media Group is ready to celebrate America's 250th anniversary this summer, and you get to be a part of this celebration. 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The following day, we'll draw three names at random to enter for the free gas. Every qualifying name we choose will also win an America 250 SMG t-shirt. 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

0: Lauren Elena, All My Exes here on Big Country 107.7, just after 4 o'clock here on this Saturday afternoon. Near to slightly below normal temperatures prevail through today, and then an extended period of heat and humidity is expected starting tomorrow into next week. Heat indexes up to 105 could lead to major to extreme heat risk, so begin planning now to reduce risk of heat illnesses and impacts. And then an active pattern aloft leads to isolated chances for stronger storms tonight, and then again early and middle of next week. However, some uncertainty remains. We'll run down your detailed weather forecast and music from Luke Combs on the way next on Big Country 107.7.
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2: Country 107.7 live Doppler forecast. Sunny today with a high of 81 and a breezy with wind gusts up to 25 miles per hour. Tonight, a 30% chance of showers and thunderstorms, increasing clouds with a low of 67 and a breezy with wind gusts up to 30 miles per hour. Tomorrow, a heat advisory in effect. A 40% chance of showers, cloudy, then becoming mostly sunny with a high of 94 with the heat index values as high as 101 and a low of 76. You can see the full forecast online anytime at bigcountry1077.com.

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This town's been too good to us here on Big Country 107.7. 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

0: Blake Shelton, Hillbilly Bone, here on Big Country 107.7. The voting period has officially ended in SMG's People's Choice, presented by Go Gutters and Go Foam It. 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

0: Durex Bentley, American Girl here on Big Country 107.7. Fast Cars and Durex Bentley coming to the Iowa Speedway here in August. Just announced that he will be a part of the Busch Light Summer Music Series. Iowa just got a whole lot louder. And of course, he'll be performing there in the infield at Iowa Speedway for NASCAR Cup Series weekend, August 9th. We have music from Bailey Zimmerman on the way next on Big Country 107.7.
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0: Johnny Chesney, Carry On here on Big Country 107.7. Be ready for the heat starting tomorrow, Sunday, lasting through at least Tuesday, Wednesday. It'll be hot, muggy, and very humid. So make sure you take cautions, limit activities outdoors, especially if you're working. 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And we'll run down that detail, the weather forecast, to see just how hot it will get. And music from Thomas Rhett on the way next on Big Country 107.7.
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4: Big Country 107.7 live Doppler forecast. Sunny and 81 today. Then tonight, a 30% chance of showers in the overnight hours. Increasing clouds with a low of 67 and breezy with southeast winds at 15 to 20 miles per hour. Wind gusts as high as 30. Tomorrow, a heat advisory in effect. Starting the day off with a 40% chance of showers and thunderstorms. Cloudy, then becoming sunny with a high of 94 with the heat index values as high as 101. Cloudy tomorrow night with a low of 76. You can see the full forecast online anytime at BigCountry107.7.com.

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And you could leave town a rich man. And he said, boys, whatever you're offering, it won't be enough.

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1: Let's count them down, y'all. My name is Fitz. That's F-I-T with a Z, and it's time to play the hits. Welcome to the most impactful countdown in country music. This is the Country Top 40, and whether you're headed to the lake, firing up the grill, road tripping with the windows down, or just trying to squeeze every last drop out of this summer weekend, thank you for riding along with me. We're streaming and broadcasting from the original CT40 headquarters deep in the heart of Texas. And this weekend, the CT40 caravan is hitting the open road, bringing you the biggest hits, the biggest stories, and the songs that are soundtracking summer all across the globe. But before we start our march to this week's number one, let's take one more look in the rearview mirror. Here's last week's champion. She did it. Your CT40 Fierce Female, Ella Langley, with Be Her.
7: She

0: Be Her, the fourth number one in the Ella Langley Book of Hits. What a future she has. She's just begun. And we're about to find out this weekend if Ella's still riding high at the top. Can she do it again? The countdown begins now.
1: Number 40.
0: We're going to kick off this thing with a song that you heard in the CT40 Spotlight last weekend during Father's Day weekend. Check it out. Now on the countdown, Cole Swindell. He enters at number 40 with Girl Dad.

Liar from Jackson Dean, making its CT40 debut this weekend at number 39. And this is a name you might not know yet, but that's what I'm here for. Kevin Powers is making his country top 40 with Fitz debut, but he's already been making waves behind the scenes. He actually co-wrote Shaboozy and Jelly Roll's Grammy-winning hit, Amen. And I know you remember this one. Somebody say a prayer for me, cause the pills ain't out and I still can't sleep. And now he's stepping into the spotlight with a little help from his buddy Shaboozy. Here's Move On, debuting number 38.

0: about that debut single from newcomer Kevin Powers and Shaboozy? It's called Move On, making a start at number 38 this weekend. Coming up on the Summer of Hits on the Country Top 40 with Fitz. Every country artist loves to brag about their little hometowns, but wait till you hear Ashley McBride's directions for how to find hers. And trust me, you won't need a GPS for this one. Ashley, stopping by next.
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7: That's my Texas brother right there, Parker McCollum, y'all, as we get back to the countdown. We're marching on at number 37 with Killing Me from Parker.

Parker McCollum climbing three spots to number 37 with Killing Me. And you got Fitz playing all the hits on the country top 40. And Stephen Wilson Jr. didn't start out in music. He was actually a scientist. I think I've told you that before. But I'll tell you, he is quickly becoming one of country music's most respected storytellers. Here's Gary, number 36, Stephen Wilson Jr.

0: Gary from Stephen Wilson Jr. taking a leap up to number 36. You know, most of us love the place where we come from. Got to give a shout out to Bowie, Texas right now. What's up, Bowie? Country stars are famous for singing the praises of their small little towns, farm communities, and special little slices of heaven on earth where they were raised. But when I asked Ashley McBride about her hometown, let's just say she didn't exactly draw a map for me or anyone else who's thinking about checking it out.
1: What part of Arkansas are you from exactly?
2: I'm from the Ozark Mountains.
1: Oh,
2: I'm from the north part.
1: Wouldn't you agree that Arkansas is really one of the hidden, beautiful treasures? Like, people don't really know the beauty of Arkansas. Yeah,
2: leave it hidden.
1: Leave it hidden.
0: You know what? I get it. When it's quiet and remote, you want to keep it that way, right? Nobody wants a brand new condo development or a mini mall in paradise. Here's Ashley McBride. She's got number 35 with What If We Don't?

0: Ashley McBride advancing one spot to number 35 with What If We Don't. Country Top 40. All right, before we keep counting them down on the Country Top 40 with Fitz, I want to say thank you. It's my birthday weekend, and thanks to Mark Zuckerberg for reminding everybody, reminding you. My socials have been flooded with birthday wishes, and I read more of them than you'd probably believe. So thank you for making me feel the love. I really, really do appreciate you. Coming up, one of country music's hottest new stars shares the piece of advice Miranda Lambert gave him that he still carries with him today. And you don't want to miss it.
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13: Good evening, your Big Country Live Doppler forecast. Mostly cloudy and breezy this evening, lows of 67. Tomorrow, breezy, then a 30% chance of morning thunderstorms. Mostly sunny otherwise, 95. Also a heat advisory throughout the day tomorrow. Mostly clear tomorrow night, lows of 75. For more on your weather, log online to BigCountry1077.com.

We're back to it. The summer of hits on the Country Top 40 with Fitz, doing this thing from deep in the heart of Texas. And you know, Chase Matthew has built his career the old-fashioned way, earning a massive fan base one show at a time. Here he is at number 34 with Holding It Down.

Holding It Down from Chase Matthew, moving up to number 34 on the Country Top 40 with Fitz. And coming up next, Hudson Westbrook. He's one of those stories that moved really, really fast, from posting songs online to quickly becoming one of country's most talked about new names. He's also my 14-year-old daughter, Drew's crush of the week at the moment. He says some simple advice from Miranda Lambert stuck with him. Just be yourself. Don't try to change for anybody and let people connect with who you really are. And here he is connecting on the Country Top 40, number 33, with Painted You Pretty, Hudson Westbrook.

0: Brady from Hudson Westbrook stepping up a rung to number 33. Coming up on the Country Top 40 with Fitz, we're about to take off into the next wave of country music greatness. And right here from the captain's seat in the CT40 rocket ship, I'm going to be strapping in a brand new artist for their first launch into the countdown. Someone's life is about to change forever. Engines are warm. Launch pad is locked in. CT40 mission control.
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1: Thank you, Shane, and welcome back to the Summer of Hits on the Country Top 40 with Fitz. These songs are heating up faster than a slab of bacon in a cast iron skillet. Telling you that right now, we're already at song number 32 with Shane Prophet.

Profit and Long Live Country, holding strong another weekend at number 32, and you got Fitz playing all the hits on the Country Top 40. And real quick, I got some big news for Russell Dickerson. He is headed out to sea, ladies and gentlemen. He just announced that he's part of the lineup for Country Cruising 2027, a week-long country music cruise to the Western Caribbean. God, can you imagine that? But before he packs his bags, he's right here at number 31 with Worth Your

Russell Dickerson with Worth Your Wild, backing up one to number 31. And what's up? It's Captain Fitz. Everyone's been buzzing about SpaceX lately, but you know what? Elon's got nothing on the country top 40 with Fitz Launchpad because we've been launching new country careers for years from the CT40 Launchpad. 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Your feet and your pet's feet will love these mats forever. There's just something about country music and rodeo. You know what I mean? They've always been cut from the same cloth. And Austin Michael knows that better than most. Texas raised, former rodeo rider, a guy who's felt the dirt, the boots and blood, the dust and mud, right? And the broken bones that come with it. He even made a run at his career early, showing up on American Idol at just 15 years old before eventually trading in the bucking chutes for a different kind of grind, music full time. He packed up, pointed that car toward Nashville, and now he is strapping in right here on the CT40 launch pad. CT40 mission control. Austin Michael is go for launch with a song called Back in the Saddle.

0: Your CT40 Launchpad Artist of the Week is Austin Michael with Back in the Saddle. Ranched, raised, 22-year-old cowboy right there. And tell me what you thought about his song. Send me a message right now. You can find me on Facebook, Instagram, TikTok. 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
0: Hey, it's Fitz from the Country Top 40, and I buy stuff online all the time. 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
0: Thank you so much, ladies and gentlemen. This hour of CT40's Summer of Hits on the Country Top 40 with Fitz is brought to you by Muddy Matt. You got to go to Amazon right now and check out Muddy Matt. You'll be so glad you did, and so will your feet.
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